0: vehicles were stopped on their way to Fairford in Gloucestershire. A number of homes in the nearby village of Welford have been evacuated. Donald Trump has described the arrests as a great thing.
1: Working with Britain, it was an amazing job. We had them under investigation. They were looking to do big damage to our port. And working with the British worked out great. We had them under view for a long time and we got them.
0: The Prime Minister is calling for calm on all sides as protests continue to block a controversial Orange Order march from happening. Protesters have blocked a nationalist road in Northern Ireland after the High Court in Belfast allowed the Orange Men to march. There are concerns about the impact the cost of living crisis is having on blind and partially sighted people. A report's found more than half of those affected feel the rise in energy prices has had a knock-on effect on their well-being. The research, which came from the Royal National Institute of Blind People, also shows around 9 in 10 don't feel their disability benefits go far enough. Mike Wordingham is from there.
2: It's an extraordinary statistic, and it puts those people in a possible situation where we're not able to thrive, maintain relationships, be part of our communities.
0: It's been confirmed Avanti West Coast rail services will be under public ownership from March. Ministers say nationalisation will be supported by a plan to boost infrastructure, cut delays and boost passenger experience. In sport, the Republic of Ireland bounced back from an opening Nations League defeat with a 3-0 win over Israel. Neither side shook hands before kick-off in Hungary. Wales remain winless in 2026 after losing 2-0 away to Denmark. And England's cricketers eased to a 223-run victory in the deciding one-day international with Sri Lanka. And that takes the series to 2-1. From Sky News, that's the latest.
3: No.

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1: Give the satisfaction asking how you're doing now. 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
2: The top stories this hour. It's understood counter-terrorism police are investigating whether Iran is linked to a suspected bomb plot at an RAF base in Gloucestershire. Five men are being questioned on suspicion of terrorist and explosives offences after three vehicles were stopped by armed police near the Fairford site yesterday morning. It's home to US bomber aircraft. Police and crime commentator Danny Shaw says assessing possible involvement from Tehran is reasonable.
3: We know that Iran poses a threat to the UK, and they warned in the summer about that very publicly when two of their organisations were declared threats under the National Security Act.
2: Both Donald Trump and Andy Burnham have praised the efforts of authorities here. Most protesters in Portadown have dispersed after spending last night trying to prevent the Orange Order from marching down the Garvaki Road. Northern Ireland's First Minister Michelle O'Neill, who joined the nationalist protesters, urged them to stay the course. It's been confirmed Avanti West Coast rail services will be publicly owned from March onwards. Andy Burnham says it means passengers, not shareholders, will come first. 3 years after the famous sycamore gap tree was illegally felled, a ring of new shoots is flourishing around its stump. The National Trust says the growth is now 2 to 3 feet tall, raising hopes that the tree can recover. In sport, England's cricketers have secured a dominant 223-run win in the third day one-day international against Sri Lanka to wrap up a 2-1 series victory. Tom Banton posted 126 to help the hosts set their opponents a target of 356 at the Oval. Captain Harry Brooks says it was a very satisfying display.
4: I thought that was a near perfect performance there. I thought everybody chipped in beautifully and an exceptional win.
2: The Republic of Ireland have the first points of their Nations League campaign after a 3-0 win over Israel. Neither side shook hands before the controversial fixture in Hungary. And Wales suffered a second successive defeat in losing 2-0 away to Denmark. From Sky News, that's the latest.
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2: The top stories this hour. Detectives investigating a suspected terror plot against an RAF base say they're confident the response was based on preparations. Five men are being questioned on suspicion of explosives and terrorism offences after three vans were stopped in Gloucestershire. They'd been travelling to Fairford, which is used by the US. It's understood police are investigating possible links with Iran. Maggie Blythe, who's Gloucestershire's temporary chief constable, says the 85 evacuated households are a priority.
3: These arrests will no doubt have caused some shock and anxiety, and we want those living locally to RAF Fairford and across Gloucestershire to be sure and to know that as agencies we're working closely together to support them.
2: Protesters who blocked a road in Portadown to stop a contentious Loyal Order parade have mostly dispersed. Thousands of people gathered on the Garvaki Road yesterday to stop the Orange Order parade from passing along the route. The Drum Crew parade's been allowed for the first time in 28 years. The Transport Secretary's announced that Avanti West Coast Rail services will be nationalised in March. That's when the contract with its current operator runs out. In sport, Tom Banton helped England's cricketers thrash Sri Lanka by 223 runs in the deciding ODI. The opener's 126 contributed to 335 for 7 at the Oval. Head coach Brendan McCullum says they showed strength and depth to secure the series 2-1.
4: You make three changes to the side after the last game. You take out Josh Butler, Jacob Ethel, Sam Curran, Adil Rashid, the four big, big players for us. And then the likes of Tom Banton, who's playing obviously in a slightly unfamiliar role at the top, excels throughout the series.
2: The Republic of Ireland were 3-0 winners in their controversial Nations League game against Israel. Wales remain without a victory in 2026 after a 2-0 defeat away to Denmark. And tickets for Oasis' upcoming 2027 tour have sold out, with Liam Gallagher posting on social media saying, "That's all, folks." From Sky News, that's the latest.
0: No.

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3: The top stories this hour. It's understood counter-terrorism police are investigating whether Iran is linked to a suspected bomb plot at an RAF base. Five men are under arrest after three vehicles on their way to Fairford were stopped yesterday. The US Air Force operates there, and Donald Trump's claimed the suspects were looking to do big damage. Nick Aldworth is a former UK counter-terrorism national coordinator. He feels we're well equipped to deal with such threats.
4: We've got amazing emergency responders, and you know, that does extend from those first responders who will have been the first to attend this incident through to the military, who are clearly conducting a very sensitive operation at the moment.
3: Protesters who blocked a road in Portadown to stop a contentious Loyal Order parade have mostly dispersed. Thousands of people gathered on the Garvaki Road yesterday to stop the Orange Order parade from passing along the route. Northern Ireland's First Minister Michelle O'Neill was among them. The Drumcree parade's been allowed for the first time in 28 years. DUP leader Gavin Robinson's accusing the Sinn Féin politician of breaking the law.
5: It is shameful that we see on the streets of Portadown in Garvaki Road a First Minister, a collection of ministers and a series of elected representatives who are manifestly breaching their pledge of office.
3: The Transport Secretary's announced Avanti West Coast Rail services will be nationalised in March. That's when the contract with its current operator runs out. Wildlife trusts in England are urging the government to prioritise access to nature. Research reveals many people lack parks, woodlands or wetlands within a 15-minute walk from their home. In sport, the Republic of Ireland bounced back from an opening Nations League defeat with a 3-0 win over Israel. Neither side shook hands before kick-off. And Wales remain winless in 2026 after losing 2-0 away to Denmark. England's cricketers eased to a 223-run victory in the deciding ODI with Sri Lanka. From Sky News, that's the latest.
0: No.

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2: The top stories this hour. It's understood counter-terrorism police are investigating whether Iran is linked to a suspected bomb plot at an RAF base in Gloucestershire. Five men are being questioned on suspicion of terrorist and explosives offences after three vehicles were stopped by armed police near the Fairford site yesterday morning. It's home to US bomber aircraft. Police and crime commentator Danny Shaw says assessing possible involvement from Tehran is reasonable.
3: We know that Iran poses a threat to the UK, and they warned in the summer about that very publicly when two of their organisations were declared threats under the National Security Act.
2: Both Donald Trump and Andy Burnham have praised the efforts of authorities here. Protesters have mostly dispersed after being told there'll be a fresh process to address the Drumcree dispute. Sinn Féin's First Minister Michelle O'Neill joined thousands of demonstrators in Portadown, trying to stop the loyalist Orange Order marching down the mainly nationalist Gavaki Road. The highly contentious parade was allowed for the first time in 28 years. The Avanti West Coast mainline will be nationalised in March. Andy Burnham says he's looking forward to more investment, fewer delays, and getting the basics right with the trains. It's claimed nearly 4 million referrals of children and young people for mental health support could be made before the next Parliament. There are warnings that support isn't keeping up with the rising levels of need in England. Sport: England's cricketers have secured a 223-run win in the third ODI against Sri Lanka to wrap up a 2-1 series victory. Tom Banton posted 126 to help the hosts set their opponents a target of 356 at the Oval. Captain Harry Brooks says it was very satisfying.
4: I thought that was a near perfect performance there. I thought everybody chipped in beautifully and an exceptional win.
2: The Republic of Ireland have the first points of their Nations League campaign after a 3-0 victory over Israel. Neither side shook hands before the game. And Wales suffered a second loss by losing 2-0 away to Denmark. From Sky News, that's the latest.
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7: The top stories this hour. Detectives investigating a suspected terror plot against an RAF base say they're confident the response was based on preparations. Five men are being questioned on suspicion of explosives and terrorism offences after three vans were stopped in Gloucestershire. They've been travelling to Fairford, which is used by the US. Sunderstead police are investigating possible links with Iran. Maggie Blythe, Gloucestershire's temporary chief constable.
8: These arrests will no doubt have caused some shock and anxiety, and we want those living locally to RAF Fairford and across Gloucestershire to be sure and to know that as agencies we're working closely together to support them.
7: A social media ban for under-16s is coming in from March. It's something the Culture Secretary insists will be an amazing force for good. A spokesperson for residents of a predominantly nationalist area of Portadown has ruled out doing deals with police or the UK government after blocking a unionist parade. Members of the Orange Order were given permission to pass Gavaki Road for the first time in almost 30 years. The community opposed it and will meet the Northern Ireland Secretary and police bosses this morning. Brendan McCunney speaks for the residents.
9: The demand that we have of them is the same demand that I said the other day. We have the right to live in peace in our own community.
7: The Chancellor's to promise investment in British shipbuilding in his speech to Labour's party conference in Liverpool later. Yesterday, the Prime Minister hinted at tax rises to fund an NHS-style social care system in England. Taylor Swift's now won 33 MTV Video Music Awards, the most ever by a single artist. Madonna picked up Artist of the Year. And in sport, the Republic of Ireland bounced back from an opening Nations League defeat with a 3-0 win over Israel. Neither side shook hands before kick-off. Wales remain winless in 2026 after losing 2-0 away to Denmark. From Sky News, I'm Laura Safe.
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0: Brad, Chaz and Andrew, waking up the Forth Valley. It's gonna be great, gonna be great, gonna be a good day. Well then, let's do it. 6:30, Monday morning. We are back to the grind that is the weekday.
1: Yeah, we are. And boy, is it a grind. It's like a coal face, isn't it? Trying to scale it.
0: Oh, yeah, yeah.
1: It's tough.
0: Let's
1: not sugarcoat it.
0: No, let's not sugarcoat it. It is quite tough. You are 100% correct. You're waking up across the Forth Valley with Brad, Shaz and Andrew this morning. Thank you very much for having us on. Really do appreciate it. Listen, we are going to get some sugar babes on in the next few minutes and Mystique to kick us off just now. Good morning.
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2: 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So.

0: it's the Sugar Babes, and about you now, this is Central FM. Good morning. You're waking up across the Forth Valley with Brad, Shaz and Andrew. It is 6:39 and we are looking at what today's national days hold. Now, it's a Monday, but it's still apparently National Drink Beer Day today.
1: Oh no, that's just a no-no. Unless you got a week off. But
0: that's
1: even
0: true.
1: Then, you don't want to start the week drinking beer. I think that's an end of the week thing, I do really.
0: It would have been a better idea if it was at the weekend, but hey-ho, you know.
1: Someone didn't think that through.
0: They really didn't, no.
1: Yeah.
0: It's also National Good Neighbour Day today.
1: Right, okay.
0: So if the bins had you out, you know, pull your neighbours out or pull it back in later on. That's a good neighbourly thing to do.
1: That's a great neighbour. Is that what you do, Brad?
0: Sometimes, yes.
1: Do you?
0: Someone gets to it quite quick in my street. So,
1: right, okay.
0: Yeah, I think they're watching for the bin lorry leaving.
1: For that alone, I wish I was your next door neighbour.
0: And it is also Ask a Stupid Question Day.
1: Right, okay. Is that letterbox red?
0: I knew that was what you were going to... I could trust you to ask a stupid question.
1: Just checking.
0: Uh-huh. Right, Teddy Swims just now. This is Break Up in Reverse. Good morning.

0: It's the Forth Valley Monday morning with Brad, Chaz and Andrew, and we're getting to this morning's hard one.
1: Okay, here we go. Doing this for 6 minutes reduces your stress significantly.
0: Doing this for 6 minutes reduces your stress significantly, but what is it? If you reckon you know what it could be, 0330-838-1031. That is our WhatsApp number. You can get involved with us anytime on that or via our Central FM app. Just hit message the studio and you have a few minutes to think of what you reckon the answer could be. And we'll get to it after Sabrina Carpenter next.
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7: Good morning. Central Belt is looking lovely and light so far for your Monday morning across Falkirk. No delays so far at Bellevue Street and as well as Kerris Lane and the A9 at Falkirk Stadium. Clear all approaches. We do have roadworks at Kincardine Bridge. This is going to be a busy one, both east and west, with temporary traffic lights, so do plan ahead. But so far, not too bad. The Clackmannature Bridge, absolutely fine. And we've got no issues on the M80 up towards Bannockburn. In and around Stirling, clear for Boroughmuir Road at the Craigs roundabout so far. No issues on the A91 around the Skiok roundabout and towards Bridge of Allen, Henderson Street and Union Street. All moving well. That's your latest. I'm Vicky Spence. We'll have more in 40 minutes.
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0: Sabrina and there's Please, Please, Please. It's Central FM with Brad, Chaz and Andrew. And we are getting to answers for this morning's hard one, which was please.
1: Doing this for 6 minutes reduces your stress significantly.
0: Okay, Alan's been on this morning with his usual guest. It's not, I'm sorry, Alan.
1: Okay, that's disappointing, but there you have it.
0: Ava reckons, is it having a hot shower?
1: I think that would work, but that's not the answer I've got here. Oh,
0: right,
1: sorry.
0: Okay. Connor says, going for a short walk, maybe?
1: No.
0: No. No. What about listening to music, Megan says?
1: Again, all these things definitely would work, but that's not what I've got here. No, sorry.
0: What about doing some exercise, says Jamie and Boness?
1: No, I think that's just stressy, isn't it? Especially if you've not done it for ages, you just get up off your bahookie and start doing something. You're going to injure yourself. It's not music. It's not exercise, sorry.
0: Right, okay. Is it playing a video game, says Ewan?
1: Oh, no, definitely not. I know some people love that, but no, it's not that either. Sorry, Ewan. Nope.
0: Okay, okay. Right then, that is all our answers, apart from who I think might have the correct answer this morning, which is Mr. Robert. He says,
1: "Oh no, what
0: is
1: he
0: it
1: saying?
0: Reading a book?"
1: But I do feel either you've got a direct sort of line to my brain, or you're looking at.

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5: 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And The Courier? We are the place where all our stories meet, because local stories make us. 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
13: 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It allows people to see a GP with no appointment needed. The facility will initially open 2 days a week on Mondays and Thursdays from 12 p.m. to 6 p.m. Here's Clack Manager and Dunblane MSP Keith Brown.
14: I know that sometimes for people in Clack Manager, it can be difficult to get the appointment they want with a GP at the time that they are able to go. So I'm really pleased to welcome the opening of the new GP walk-in service and Clonmanagh Community Healthcare Centre.
13: It's understood counter-terrorism police are investigating whether Iran is linked to a suspected bomb plot at an RAF base. Five men are under arrest after three vehicles on their way to Fairford were stopped yesterday. The US Air Force operates there. Nick Oldsworth is a former UK counter-terrorism national coordinator. He feels we're well equipped to deal with such threats.
15: We've got amazing emergency responders, and you know, that does extend from those first responders who will have been the first to attend this incident through to the military, who are clearly conducting a very sensitive operation at the moment.
13: The Reclaim the Night march is being held in Stirling this evening, calling for an end to gender-based violence. Campaigners will walk from Stirling Castle Esplanade to Stirling County RFC. And a Taekwondo World Junior Champion from Grangemouth is opening a new gym in the town. Jordan Smith, who was also a member of the GB Olympic squad, says she wants to create a welcoming community. The gym called Elevate opens at the start of October.
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13: Dry and bright today across the Forth Valley with sunny spells and highs of 16 degrees Celsius. That's the latest. I'm Andrew Baxter.
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16: 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Please welcome
1: Brad, Shaz and Andrew. Waking up the Forth Valley.
0: It's always good when you press the correct button.
17: Yeah, but sometimes, you know, it just keeps you on your toes, doesn't it?
0: Well, that's true, yeah.
17: Yeah, you can't be perfect all the time, Brad.
0: No.
17: I know you almost nearly are.
0: Listen,
17: but,
0: my excuse is a Monday and you always feel a bit meh and you're not 100%, you know, your best at this time on a Monday morning, I feel. Well, that's my excuse anyway.
17: It's okay. It's everybody's excuse this morning, so you're in good company, fella.
0: There we go. Andrew, how are you? It's been a long time, no speak.
13: I'm doing all right. How about you?
0: Yes, we are good, thank you very much. It was quite quiet last week without you, to be honest.
17: Yeah, we did miss you. We did.
0: And I am going to have to go back to the peak, I think, and try and work off all this stuff that we ate last week.
17: Oh, my goodness, yeah. It was quite a hefty amount, wasn't it?
0: Yeah, it was. Listen, you'll be able to take part in our new feature, Andrew. I don't know if you heard it last week. The Morning Court will be in session just after 7:30. We've got a new charge, so we will get to the bottom of that in around about 25 minutes. Before that, Rihanna on the way and Cat's Eye as well. Good morning.
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1: Central FM.

0: Well, good morning. You're live across the Forth Valley with Brad, Shaz and Andrew, Rihanna. And where have you been before that weekend? Hopefully it was good for you. I was out shopping for a new dining room table. That's what my weekend basically consisted of.
1: Wow, rock and roll, Brad.
0: I know, eh? Literally, you know, that's it. You know, weekend out and about, shopping for a dining room table. And then...
1: Did you get one?
0: We got one. And
1: right,
0: then
1: okay,
0: we've got the house being painted this week, right? So the internals of the house. And my God, was that a nightmare last night. Trying to, you know, pack away everything so it's not in the way of the painter and all sorts. It's just the house looks like so bare because everything's off the wall. It's like we're moving out.
1: Does it? Does it make you want to change things? I mean, are you doing a night different colours or anything? Or are you just doing the same as what you had?
0: We're kind of pretty much same as what we had, just getting repainted, skirting's getting glossed, the roof's getting painted, you know, all the kind of woodwork and the banistrade and all that, that's getting retouched up and stuff.
1: Yeah. That's a lot.
0: It's the full house. It's going to be a few days.
1: Have you forgotten how to paint yourself, Brad?
0: I don't know how to paint full stop. It's not that I've forgotten, it's that I would not trust myself near a tub of paint.
1: Really? Oh, yeah. I love a good paint. I love it. Is it the dribbles? You worried about the dribbles and all that? It is a skill to it, going over the lines and that. Yeah?
0: Yeah, but I just can't do it.
1: Okay. I'm very surprised and secretly pleased that there is actually something in this world that you can't do. Because my experience with you, Brad, is that you turn your hand to absolutely everything.
0: I usually try, but this is...
1: We found your Achilles heel.
0: Yeah.
1: That's amazing. Wow. Okay. I'm shocked and stunned at that, but there you are.
0: Well, there you go. You find out something new every day, don't you? And I cannot paint to save myself is what we found out this morning.
1: Can you paint a picture? Like, are you good at art? Could you do a little something and we can get it framed?
0: Probably not, no.
1: You can't do that either?
0: No.
1: Oh. Right, okay. So you're not an artist then?
0: No. It probably goes as far as a stick man with a funny hairdo.
1: Okay, but that worked very well for Lowry. Not the hairdo thing, but the stick man.
0: Right, gotcha, yeah. I'd try my hand to it, but I would probably get nowhere, let's just say that.
1: Right, well, I feel that there's mere mortals are now, you know, because I can draw a little bit.
0: Right, okay.
1: Not brilliantly, but I can do it. And I feel, finally, there is something that I can do better than you.
0: Well, there you go.
1: I'm reveling in that.
0: And you come around with your paintbrush, save me, you know, a bit of money.
1: Yeah, I'd love to.
0: Paint the house, cheers, thanks. Right, Becky Hill and David Guetta, the other side of this from Sienna Spiral. Good morning.

0: Brad Chance and Andrew, the original, and some Shakira on the way, and we will get to the latest on Forth Valley's roads in the next few minutes. And just after 5:30, we will get to this morning's court. We will be in session with a brand new case. Find out what it is just in around about 10 minutes' time.
1: Wake up with Brad, Shaz and Andrew.
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10: Good morning. Traffic really picked up now for that Kincardine Bridge roadwork congestion. It's temporary traffic lights ongoing, so both approaches slower than normal. Clackmannanshire Bridge, though, absolutely fine, and the M9 Grangemouth down to Pyrmont all clear. We've got through Falkirk some busy but moving traffic now around Ladysmill at Thornhill Road. Otherwise, heading up towards Stirling, Boroughmuir Road picked up in the usual spots at Craig's Roundabout. You'll find all approaches just busy but moving, mainly past Goosecroft as well, but still lovely and light through Drip Road up towards the Causeway Head Road and Wallace Monument. Henderson Street at Union Street at Bridge of Allen all clear, and no delays at the Kia Roundabout. That's your latest. I'm Vicky Spence. We'll have more in 20 minutes.
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0: That's Shakira and Burna Boy with Die Die on Central FM, the original, and I Love You Baby before that. Court is in session in the next few minutes. First, though, it is 7:31 with all the latest. Here's Andrew Baxter.
1: GP Clinic is opening in Sarkey today. It allows people to see a GP with no appointments needed. Five men remain in police custody over a suspected bomb plot at an RAF base in Gloucestershire used by the US military. It's understood in investigations considering possible Iranian links. And the Reclaim the Night March is being held in Stirling this evening, calling for an end to gender-based violence. Campaigners walk from Stirling Castle Esplanade to Stirling County RFC.
2: And your weather. The odd shower is possible to start, but otherwise it'll be a dry day with a mix of cloud and sunny spells and a maximum temperature of 16 degrees.
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1: The Republic of Ireland have the first points of their Nations League campaign after a 3-0 victory over Israel. Neither side shook hands before the controversial fixture in Hungary. Boxing promoter Eddie Hearn claims this week's first press conference for Tyson Fury and Anthony Joshua's much-anticipated fight may not be going ahead. Comments from another promoter, Dana White, and Fury himself have placed the event in doubt. And Scotland have secured their place at the Netball World Cup. It's after winning all three games at a qualification event in East Kilbride. And that's your latest Central FM Sports.
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0: Okay then, let's get to the morning court. It is in session.
4: Please rise, court is now in session.
0: Could have sworn I just said that. Anyway, the charge. So today's case is one that has caused arguments in households for generations. You go to the toilet and the toilet seat is up now. Some people tell you just put it down yourself. Others say if you lifted it, you put it back down. So today we are settling it once and for all. So for the prosecution, if you lift the toilet seat, put the toilet seat back down. It's not difficult. You're already there. And nobody should have to walk into the bathroom at 6:30 in the morning and discover they've been presented with that. So the defence may speak.
2: Okay. Why is it that that is automatically a crime? Why? I don't get that at all. So if you're sitting down to use the toilet, you put it down. If you're standing up, you lift it. Everyone has their own sort of seat position. I would just leave it as, like, put it back where you started is, you know,
0: right,
2: what
0: so,
2: I reckon.
0: So the I'm hearing the defence, the case is pretty weak there, to be honest.
2: Hey,
0: however,
2: excuse me, who made you judge? I'd like to know who made
0: I've
2: you
0: I've got
2: judge.
0: The gavel, I'm the judge. So I suppose the question is this morning, is leaving the toilet seat up, are you guilty or not guilty? Andrew on this, let's just have a bit of impartial judgment here.
1: I'm with Shaz.
0: You're with Shaz, yeah?
1: Yeah.
0: Okay. Fair dues,
2: ooh,
0: fair
2: that's
0: dues.
2: Nice, short and sweet. See, there you go. You said it was weak. Andrew Baxter, he's been right in there and he's backing me all the way. I love
0: right.
2: it.
0: Right, so leaving the toilet seat up, guilty or not guilty? Get in touch, 03308381031 on the WhatsApp or via the Central FM app if you have a bit of a judgment on this. And we will adjourn the court just now from some naughty boy.

0: There's Madonna and Like a Prayer, Naughty Boy and Sam Smith before that with La La La, and you're waking up with Brad, Shaz and Andrew this morning.
1: Please rise, court is now in session.
0: So, the question this morning, leaving the toilet seat up, are you guilty or not guilty?
2: Ooh, I do feel you're a bit handy with that thing, aren't you? A bit handy. Okay, Sophie's been in touch.
0: Okay.
2: She says, guilty. If you put it up, put it back down. She says it's basic manners. None of this toilet seat democracy stuff. Okay.
0: Okay. Oh. Callum says, not guilty. I'm walking around the house checking toilet seats. Just put it down if you need it.
2: Okay. Megan says, she's an aloe, she says, guilty, especially if you know someone is going to use it next.
0: Okay. Dylan is on the counter argument, not guilty. This is the world's most unnecessary argument, he says.
2: But it honestly, it divides families.
0: It does,
2: doesn't
0: it?
2: It absolutely divides families. Erin says, guilty. My boyfriend leaves it up constantly. She says, okay. I've given up asking. We'll just, yeah.
0: Fair enough. Okay. Right then. Order! The court has heard both sides, and this morning we are going with guilty.
2: Oh!
0: If you lift it, put it back down, and if you're currently sitting at home thinking that's ridiculous, well, we know who you are. Court is over. Jennifer Lopez on the way, and the latest on the roads to come next. The court has spoken.
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17: starting in Stirling. We've got delays still around the Craigs roundabout from Boroughmuir Road past the Thistle Shopping Centre. Not too bad though. Well Green Road and St Ninian's. We've got busy traffic there where it meets and just up towards the A91. This is heading for Blair Logie and Hillfoots Road. We do have no traffic so far, but towards Menstrie Roadworks causing a little bit of delays both east and west. Back down towards Bannockburn on the A91. Queues now northbound towards the Skeoch roundabout. Traffic around Bannockburn on the interchange just busy but moving, but we've got no delays on the main carriageway or the M9 down towards the Kelpies. The Kincardine Bridge, both approaches busy with temporary traffic lights, and Falkirk, Kerris Lane and Bellevue Street picked up all approaches. That's your latest. I'm Vicky Spence. We'll have more in 40 minutes.
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0: My love, before that, a couple of minutes before 8 o'clock this morning, you're waking up across the Forth Valley with Brad, Shaz and Andrew. We just had morning court and my goodness, has it caused a divide in our text system?
1: I just, honestly, I don't think that will ever, I don't care if a court has said otherwise. I don't think that argument will ever be put to bed.
0: I think that it's simple, right?
1: Yeah.
0: It's got a lid. It's got a seat. It should be in the down position all times unless it's been used.
1: I think that's pretty nice coming from a fella, that. I like how you're talking. I think, it doesn't look pretty, does it, if it's all up?
0: Nah, it's not ideal.
1: And then what if, it's not quite spick and span?
0: No, thanks. right, some Ray on the way, the new one from Taylor Swift and Maroon 5 as well, and the latest to come with Andrew Baxter with the news at 8 next.
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14: 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It allows people to see a GP with no appointments required. The walk-in service is open 2 days a week to start with, but there are plans to expand opening hours. Clack manager Anne Dunblane, MSP Keith Brown, says it's great news.
15: It's another important option for local people who need urgent help. And it's a really welcome addition to healthcare services here in Clackmannanshire.
14: 5 men remain in police custody over a suspected bomb plot at an RAF base in Gloucestershire used by the US military. It's understood an investigation is considering possible Iranian links after police were alerted to 3 suspicious fans nearby. Campaigners are holding a march in Stirling later, highlighting issues around gender-based violence in Scotland. The Reclaim the Night march will set off from Stirling Castle Esplanade at 7 p.m. The number of rape and attempted rapes in Scotland are at record high levels. And a Grangemouth Taekwondo world champion says she wants to create a welcoming community as she prepares to open her own gym. Former Laba Thai pupil Jordan Smith was part of the Team GB Olympic squad. She's now opening her own gym called Elevate next month. Jordan wants everyone to enjoy keeping fit.
16: My biggest thing is basically letting people enjoy fitness and see that there is a enjoyment to going to the gym and to being part of like a fitness community.
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14: Dry and bright today across the Forth Valley with sunny spells and highs of 16 degrees Celsius. That's the latest. I'm Andrew Baxter.

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1: Brad, Chaz, and Andrew, waking up the Forth Valley.
2: Sorry about the delay there. That might have been something to do with the absolute massive spider that just came off my headphones, and I was screaming like a little girl in the studio.
3: Huge! They're everywhere at the moment. Absolutely everywhere. It's spider season, right enough, isn't it?
2: It is, yeah. I was like, oh, I don't want that! Sorry, oops. Andrew. I didn't mean to put you off your weather there. Oh, my goodness.
3: Yeah. Where's it gone now, then?
2: I don't know. We're going to need to find it and get it outside rather quickly, okay. I think.
3: Someone get a glass.
2: Yes. Definitely needed. Rather scary there, that was. I just didn't expect it to have it on the side of my headphones when I picked them up there.
3: No, it's a bit creepy, isn't it?
2: Yes.
3: But yeah.
2: Yeah, so if you heard some bad things in the background, I do apologise.
3: Halloweeners are coming.
2: Yes, exactly. Anyway, want to chat about what Sweden wants you to do, and it's quite rude, okay? We'll chat more about that after some Ray and Maroon 5. It's just after 8. Good morning.
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0: Liv Ray and Where's My Husband, Central FM, Room 5 and Sugar before that, and you're waking up across the Forth Valley with Brad, Shaz and Andrew, and it's not a bad day for Monday. It's 10 past 8, the sun is shining. You couldn't really ask for more on the 28th of September.
1: I was just saying to you, I think we're going to have our heating off for the next fortnight. We won't have to put it on, which is, you know, every day counts, doesn't it?
0: Well, it does, because, I mean, it saves the pennies on the old gas.
1: Yeah.
0: Or Leckie, if you've got the Leckie heaters, you know.
1: Yeah, definitely. So long may this decent, half-decent weather continue.
0: Yes,
1: eh?
0: Yeah, I'll take that. Although, last night was chilly.
1: Yeah.
0: I was debating, you know, putting it on, and I went,
1: I'm going to
0: go under the duvet.
1: The big blanket. Yeah.
0: Anyway, I want to chat about something, because I reckon we've officially reached the point of where being polite could actually be getting us into trouble. Because police in Sweden have launched a campaign telling people to be rude. And honestly, I think we all need to hear this, right? So Swedish police have launched a campaign called Dare to Be Nasty. They are encouraging people to stop worrying about being polite when they suspect they're dealing with scammers. Police are basically essentially saying you don't have to stay on the phone because you're worried about being rude. Hang up, shut the door, walk away. If someone rings and says, hello, I'm calling for your bank, you don't say anything, just hang up. Somebody closes, knocks at your door asking for you to pay for something, just slam the door in your face. And this is the police in Sweden that are getting you to do this.
1: Because the Swedes are very polite, aren't they? Mannerly, in their nature.
0: Exactly.
1: I've never met a Swede that isn't like that.
0: That's it.
1: So this is going against the grain.
0: It really is,
1: culture.
0: And, we're quite, you know, terrible at this, to be honest. You know, quite a lot of people, you know, will let things slide. We're quite polite people as a nation as well, I would say.
1: Yeah, okay.
0: Like last night, this happened to me. I was going to the chippy. Couldn't be bothered to cook. Was taking the house apart for the painter coming this morning. And I was like, well, I'm not cooking just now. So I went to the chippy. And I was away to park the car right in front of the chippy. I had my indicator on. I was away to reverse in. What happened? Yeah. Another car just reversed straight into my spot.
1: Oh, that's
0: And then
1: so
0: went
1: naughty.
0: Into the same chip shop. Did
1: so
0: I confront them?
1: Oh.
0: No, I just let it go.
1: I was gripping onto the steering wheel in anger
0: and then noticed there was another space that pulled up just behind them, so I just was like, right, that's fine, so I let it slide.
1: But Pete, and did you meet that person in the chippy when you went in?
0: Yeah.
1: Did you see them?
0: I seen them.
1: And did they catch your eye?
0: I think they knew what they'd done. You know how you can kind of tell? Yeah, they were a little bit on edge, I would say.
1: I'll bet they were, because you're a big, tall lad. I would like to meet you in a dark night.
0: Oh, you can pay for my chippy, thank you. For stealing my space, I should have said that.
1: Yeah.
0: Right, this is New Taylor.
2: It

0: Crystal Waters, Gypsy Woman on Central FM, Taylor Swift and Patient Zero. Before that, across the Forth Valley, you're waking up with Brad, Shaz and Andrew. We were talking about how Sweden wants you to be deliberately rude to all the spammers and stuff like that that come round or phone you on the cold call.
1: You could be nice but rude at this, like nice about it, and just say, "I'm sorry, but I don't feel like you're an illegitimate person, or a legitimate whatever banker or whatever."
0: Yes.
1: So I'm going to very politely decline and hang up now. Thank you very much for your call. You know, you could do it that way if it went against the grain.
0: I always just kind of go, "Listen, I'm not interested. Can you take me off your call record or you know list? Thanks, bye," and then just hang up. You know.
1: I don't think they do bother to.
0: I don't think they do because I'm still on it. You get another phone call. So I love the block feature that phones now come with. So you just block the number.
1: Yeah, but then they've got ultimate and like multiple numbers, haven't they? They just, oh dear. It's a minefield, Brad.
0: The world will run out of numbers because the spammers have got them all.
1: That's never going to happen.
0: Anyway,
1: infinity and beyond.
0: That's it. Yeah. Miley Cyrus and Bruno Mars to come in the next few minutes, and the latest on Forth Valley's Roads next.
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15: Starting in Falkirk, Falkirk Road and Grangemouth Road, where it meets at Falkirk Stadium. You've got lots of delays now on that roundabout, so all very busy on the A9. Kerris Lane, Bellevue Street, busy as well. And then Garrison Place picked up by the Asda Superstore. And then to the M9, no delays at all from the Kelpies up towards Bannockburn. The Bannockburn Interchange, just busy but moving, not too bad. And Skeoch Roundabout, all approaches slow from Falkirk Road and the A91. We've got queues as well if you're heading for Boroughmuir Road now at the Craigs Roundabout, southbound towards Craigs. Craigs itself, up Craigs also queued. It's Manor Powers roundabout, just busy but moving, really not too bad. And the Kia roundabout, slowing on all approaches. Kincardine Bridge roadworks, east and west queued. It's temporary traffic lights and it's going to continue to add time to your journey this morning. That's your latest. I'm Vicky Spence. We'll have more in 20 minutes.
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0: And Miley Cyrus with Midnight Sun. So I don't know, I just got brilliant with kind of see what the song was himself.
1: Do you want me to pat you on the back with that?
0: Yes,
1: that was
0: please.
1: Amazing,
0: I would love
1: Brad.
0: That. Thanks,
1: amazing
0: Shaz.
1: Amazing radio.
0: Then. Right then, 8:33 just now with all the latest news and sport headlines. Here's Andrew Baxter.
2: A new walk-in GP clinic is opening in Sockey today. It allows people to see a GP with no appointment needed. Five men remain in police custody over a suspected bomb plot at an RAF base in Gloucestershire used by the US military. It's understood an investigation is considering possible Iranian links. And campaigners are holding a march in Stirling later, highlighting issues around gender-based violence in Scotland. The Reclaim the Night march will set off from Stirling Castle Esplanade at 7 p.m.
1: And your weather, the odd shower possible to start, but otherwise it will be a dry day with a mix of cloud and sunny spells and a maximum temperature of 16 degrees.
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2: The Republic of Ireland have the first points of their Nations League campaign after a 3-0 victory over Israel. Neither side shook hands before the controversial fixture in Hungary. Boxing promoter Eddie Hearn claims this week's first press conference for Tyson Fury and Anthony Joshua's much anticipated fight may not be going ahead. Comments from another promoter, Dana White, and Fury himself have placed the event in doubt. And Scotland have secured their place at the Netball World Cup. It's after winning all three games to take qualification events in East Kilbride. 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

0: I'm Natasha Benningfield, and these words, 8:42. It is lovely and sunny outside this morning.
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0: Right then, so this is your opportunity to sign up to either try and bag yourself a mug for an easy question, 50 quid for a medium question, or if you go in the full bahuna, £500 if you can answer our hard question correctly. But there's a catch, isn't there, Shaz?
2: There is, because each question, when asked, you only have 3 seconds to give your answer.
0: And it sounds just like this.
1: Three, two, one.
0: So, there you go. It's not long at all.
2: And we're harsh as well. Well, we're not harsh, but the adjudicators are very harsh.
0: They are,
2: so if you don't give your answer in that time, you walk away with nothing, unfortunately.
0: Unfortunately. So if you reckon you can master the 3 seconds for a mug, 50 quid, or maybe even the full £500, all you have to do is sign up to play just now at centralfm.co.uk. 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
5: Good morning. Starting with the Kincardine Bridge, the roadworks continue on the A985 both east and west, adding lots of delays to your journey. Then down to Falkirk, it's Falkirk Road, queued towards the A9 at the Falkirk Stadium at that roundabout, Grangemouth Road, Bellevue Street, Kerris Lane, and then Garrison Place by the Asda Superstore. Up to Stirling, Borromew Road still remains really slow. This is at the Craigs roundabout, but we've got the St Ninian's roundabout as well on Glasgow Road, queued all approaches. Up to Skeoch roundabout, still busy traffic on the A91 approach. The Wallace Monument, if you're heading for Causeway Head roundabout, busy but moving traffic. And also picked up on Henderson Street at Union Street in Bridge of Allen, both directions. That's your latest. I'm Vicky Spence. We'll have more in 40 minutes.
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0: This is Central FM across the Forth Valley with Brad, Chaz and Andrew, just after 10 minutes to 9. It's Monday, the sun's out, which makes it that slight bit better, but still, oh, I wish there was another day on the weekend.
1: Don't we all, eh?
0: I know.
1: You'd get bored, honestly, and you'd miss me and Andrew, let's face it.
0: I know that's true, but I would like an extra day of the weekend, to be honest.
1: Okay, well, you can dream about
0: Where
1: that.
0: Where do we need a petition for a four-day week?
1: Parliament, Scottish Parliament, go right, and speak okay. to them, see how you get on.
0: I guarantee you, every yeah. person listening right now would yeah. want a four-day week.
1: Yeah?
0: I reckon
1: Do you
0: so.
1: Think so.
0: I reckon yeah. so. I mean, I won't be proven wrong, but I reckon, you know, everybody that is listening will, you know, will want a 4-day week.
1: I don't know. Some people love their job that much. They just don't want to be home twiddling their thumbs.
0: I don't know. If you want to stay a 5-day week, we need to hear from yeah. you on our WhatsApp. We don't need to hear from you if you want a 4-day week because we know you want it. But if you still want to keep it as a 5-day week, why? Come on!

0: Just what I thought. Nobody wants to continue with a 5-day week.
1: You'd be surprised.
0: Well, I opened it up. I'd done a live poll nobody messaged to say they wanted to keep it a 5-day week. Plenty of people on a 4-day, but nobody on a 5-day. So
1: they're just busy working. They've not noticed
0: what I've done
1: yet,
0: is my market research. hang on, where's my gavel when I need it?
1: I'm obsessed.
0: No, I'm doing it. Here we go. 4-day week from now on. Thank you very much. If only I had the power.
1: Well, we'll sort it out. One day, Brad.
0: Do you reckon?
1: Never know. Yeah, do they not do that in the Netherlands or somewhere like that? Somebody does it somewhere,
0: do
1: I'm
0: they?
1: Sure.
0: Right, okay. Anyway, I'm sure that will be a long time. We'll be retired probably when that comes in.
1: I'll be deeds.
0: Well, you said it. Source and Candy stating on the way and some Harry Styles after the news at 9 with Andrew next.
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17: I know that sometimes for people in clinic manager, it can be difficult to get the appointment they want with a GP at the time that they are able to go. So I'm really pleased to welcome the opening of the new GP walk-in service at Clonmanager Community Healthcare Centre.
16: It's understood counter-terrorism police are investigating whether Iran is linked to a suspected bomb plot at an RAF base. Five men are under arrest after three vehicles on their way to Fairford were stopped yesterday. The US Air Force operates there. Nick Oldsworth is a former UK counter-terrorism national coordinator. He feels we're well equipped to deal with such threats.
7: We've got amazing emergency responders, and you know, that does extend from those first responders who will have been the first to attend this incident through to the military, who are clearly conducting a very sensitive operation at the moment.
16: The Reclaim the Night march is being held in Stirling this evening, calling for an end to gender-based violence. Campaigners will walk from Stirling Castle Esplanade to Stirling County Rugby Club. And tickets for next year's Oasis tour have sold out. The band are playing 42 live shows across the UK and Europe next summer. It includes five nights at Celtic Park.
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16: Dry and bright today across the Forth Valley with sunny spells and highs of 16 degrees Celsius. That's the latest. I'm Andrew Baxter.
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12: Gonna be a good day.
0: Just after 9 o'clock across the Forth Valley for Monday. Yes, we are back to the doom and gloom, but don't worry about it because the sun's shining. It's not a bad day out there.
1: It's looking good. I reckon you could get your washing out today.
0: Yeah, I reckon you could. It'd be perfect washing condition because the sun's there. There's a little bit of breeze that's going to, you know, take it out and sort it out.
1: Life is good, eh, Brad?
0: Life is good when you're talking about your washing. I mean, if you're at work and you just pulled into the car park at work or whatever, then you probably can't
1: too late,
0: put your washing
1: mate.
0: Out.
1: Yeah, missed it, yeah.
0: But then again, I've not looked at like the long-range forecast. It might have a little bit of a shower later on. I don't know.
1: Well, you know, it's best to risk it because there's nothing better than nice fresh washing brought in after a day in the air, in the elements.
0: A day in the elements. Right, okay. Yeah. They might bring it in for you. I don't know if I'd like my neighbours touching
1: your smalls.
0: My smalls, yeah.
1: Mine aren't that small, so probably.
0: You're is that what you were right, on about, saying left. That you could parachute down from the top of that climbing wall?
1: Yeah.
0: I get it now. Right. Right, good morning. You're on with Brad, Shaz and Andrew for another 50-odd minutes. We've got Harry Styles on the side of the Source and Candy Station just now. Good morning.
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2: 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Sometimes.

0: Harry Styles, American Girls, and the Source and Caddy Statement. Before that, with You've Got the Love, you are on with Brad, Shaz, and Andrew this morning. And I need to talk about something very, very important just now, okay? Because you know the laughing cow.
1: Oh yeah, the cheese, isn't it? It's the cheese. Well,
0: something very strange has happened because the laughing cow has stopped laughing, and no one knows why.
1: What?
0: Yeah.
1: Oh, someone needs to talk to me. That animals are very sensitive, Brad.
0: So the laughing cow's changed its packaging, so its famous red cow mascot now has completely straight face. So for more than 100 years, okay, the cow's been smiling on the front of cheese packaging, but now this special packaging shows her looking decidedly unhappy, and we've got basically a full mystery on our hands in here. The packaging says, "We need to talk," and there's a QR code. You can scan it. When you scan this QR code, you're taken to a website with videos of the cow looking absolutely miserable. She's sitting alone in a diner. She's sitting alone on a swing. She's basically just going through it. But the company hasn't revealed what's actually happened to the laughing cow yet, saying she'll explain when she's ready.
1: Oh, no. Does that mean that they're going to replace her with laughing goat or something?
0: No, I don't know. I think there's a bigger thing on the go here. So it's only on packaging in the US at the moment. It hasn't come over to the UK. We've still got a laughing cow, right?
1: Right, okay.
0: But I don't know how long before it might end up over here. But I'm thinking, right? What fictional character would you genuinely be worried about if they suddenly stopped smiling?
1: Have a
0: wee think, and you can think as well at home. 0330-838-1031. That is our WhatsApp number this morning, and we'll sort some Fleetwood Mac out for you. And this from Alicia Keys just now.

0: original character you would genuinely be worried about if they suddenly stopped smiling. It's all because the laughing cow in America, well, she's stopped laughing. Amy's been on. She says, the Pringles man, if you stop smiling, I'm in immediate concern.
1: Ah, he's got a big, massive smile, hasn't he? And
0: he
1: a big,
0: does.
1: Massive moustache to boot. Yeah. Lewis says, what about Tony the Tiger?
0: Oh, he's kind of disappeared, though, as much as he not.
1: I still think he's knocking about. Maybe he's retired. I don't know.
0: I can't remember. Is he still on the Frosties box or not?
1: Yeah, yes, I think he is.
0: Is he? Hang on.
1: Yeah.
0: Just that. 2 seconds while I Google. Yep. Oh, no, he is. He's still
1: in the
0: there.
1: Case
0: right?
1: of
0: it's
1: authenticity.
0: Fine. Yeah, yeah. You know,
1: I don't think he's on the adverts anymore.
0: No,
1: maybe
0: that's
1: what it is. That's
0: maybe what it is. Shame. Yeah. That would be a shame. Chloe and Aloe has been on the Monopoly Man. Imagine him looking depressed on the box.
1: Yeah,
0: you wouldn't want to play
1: him.
0: It, would you?
1: No, I don't want to play it anyway. I always lose.
0: Yeah.
1: Always lose.
0: Morgan's been on as well. She says, the Duolingo owl. He's already looks like he's judging me. Oh, yeah. I don't know if you've ever used Duolingo, right? But
1: yeah.
0: I started doing it and then I stopped, right? And the app picture on your phone actually changes, you know, if you haven't used it in a few days, and it looks like it's annoyed at you. It goes red and gets really annoyed at you. I'm like, oh excuse me. I'm actually a little bit busy, thanks.
1: How long does it take, really? Like 5 minutes a day? You'll be speaking fluent Italian before you know it.
0: Well, I was trying Spanish for going off to Lanzarote a couple of weeks back.
1: How did that work
0: for
1: you?
0: Yeah, it went fine. I spoke quite well. I actually spoke so fluently, the woman, when I was ordering at the bar, started speaking to me in Spanish I didn't understand. I'm like,
1: yeah, you're just too good.
0: Si, por favor.
1: That's impressive.
0: Mucho gracias.
1: Oh dear. Remind me to go on holiday with you, and then we'll be fine.
0: Be absolutely fine. You'll get all the freebies in the world. And I'll just walk away looking seriously confused because they've started mumbling something at me that I do not understand. Right, Robin and Lewis Capaldi on the way, and the latest on the roads to come next at Central FM.
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12: Starting with Beacon Carden Bridge, traffic really slow still both approaches with those ongoing roadworks. You'll find elsewhere though the Clackmannature Bridge absolutely fine and Falkirk still busy around the Falkirk Stadium, Ladies Mill at Thornhill Road and also at Garrison Place by the Asda Superstore. Up towards the M80 at Bannockburn and the M9, no delays now at the interchange. Skeoch roundabout all eased off nicely and Boroughmuir Road at the Craigs roundabout still busy but moving. We've got traffic still at the Wallace Monument at Causeway Head roundabout and Manor Powers roundabout at Alloa Road. Don't forget works at Mint Street, both approaches on the A91 slow. That's your latest. I'm Vicky Spence. We'll have more in 20 minutes.
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1: I'm not ready to be just another of your mistakes.

0: is Lewis Capaldi, that is Grace. This is Central FM across the Forth Valley on your Monday morning. You're on with Brad, Shaz and Andrew today. By the way, Ask a Stupid Question Day and National Good Neighbour Day.
1: Okay. Well, you could go to your good neighbour and ask them a stupid question, and that would be the test as to whether they were actually good or not.
0: That is where you were going with that.
1: Well, it's quite obvious, really. It's common sense, Brad.
0: Is it? Right. Okay, gotcha. Fair enough. Right, going to do some Ariana Grande in the next few minutes. This is the latest one from Sienna Spiral. I believe she won quite well at the VMAs last night.
1: Yeah.
0: Good on her. This is Great Expectation at Central FM.

0: and Sienna Spiral with Great Expectations before that. 20 minutes to 10 on Monday morning. A couple of tunes left from us, and then Stuart McCafferty is here soundtracking your Monday daytime across the Forth Valley. We're going to have a catch up with him in the next kind of few minutes or so. No doubt find out what Mr. McCafferty has been up to on his weekend.
1: Well, I've got a vague idea of what he's been up to. I mean, it's pretty much the same most weekends, isn't it?
0: Let's see if it can prove us wrong. Robin S to come before that, some Alanis Morissette as well, and we'll check in on what's happening on Forth Valley's roads next.
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12: Good morning. Starting with the Kincardine Bridge, we've still got lots of delays with temporary traffic lights, both east and westbound. So do plan ahead. It's going to be a busy spot right throughout today. Now we've got traffic at the Falkirk Stadium, still busy. And then just west of Falkirk on Falkirk Road, lots of slow traffic from Bronny Bridge. Heading over to Stirling, still queues around that Boroughmuir Road at Craig's Roundabout, Port Street and Wellgreen Road. And then also things have eased off at the Wallace Monument now at Causeway Head Roundabout and Manor Powis Roundabout. That's your latest. I'm Vicky Spence.
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0: watched the football on the house. And you know, and the thing is as well, and the thing with me, and this is the thing with me, is I very, very rarely drink at home. So I didn't, so I just watched the football with
1: did you feel uncomfortable?
0: A cup of coffee. No, not really, no, if I'm perfectly honest. I was quite happy with it.
1: If you'd have been there, you'd have wanted a cup of coffee because it'd been absolutely Baltic.
0: Yeah, true. But it's one of those ones. I have gone to away Scotland trips many a time, and it's the going, it's the actual, the football's secondary, if I'm perfectly honest.
1: It's the experience.
0: Yeah,
1: it's the
0: experience
1: atmosphere.
0: And the atmosphere and all that sort of stuff. And, well, yesterday as well, I'm a bit of a rant, a wee bit, because I talked about it on Sunday, because I didn't get one of those codes for Oasis, but then all of a sudden...
1: Oh, neither did I, mate.
0: Well, this is the thing. I thought that I hadn't, but then I realised, check my emails, I had.
1: Oh! Shut him up! Shut him up!
0: Right, okay. However...
1: Uh-huh.
0: The slot that I had was yesterday at 5 o'clock. So basically, the dregs of the dregs. I mean, that was it. And I was in there and I was thinking, oh, here we go. And then I got to about 1300 in the queue and then everything all stopped.
1: Did you not get to the page when it was shown like £2,500 for like a standard ticket?
0: Well, actually, yeah, there were ones like that that was looking at me.
1: That's crazy.
0: It's
1: isn't
0: like
1: it?
0: It was something stupid for like VIP and all that malarkey.
1: Yeah,
0: like,
1: no thanks.
0: Not having that. Last night I was quite happy because my American football team won last night. So
1: even better.
0: Yeah.
1: So good weekend for
0: so it wasn't too bad. And neither Falkirk got beat or lost. So it's fine. So it's like 100% record during the weekend for the Bairns. So I'm quite happy about that.
1: Good.
2: What a weekend.
1: Right, so we've got a good weekend out of the race. What's happening between 10 and 2 today?
0: Right, okay, Wonder Year. We're doing a 00 year today on the Wonder Year for you this morning. And there's a few in there. It's one of those, especially when it's a 2000 year, you think, oh, that's yonks ago. But then when you hear some of the songs, you think, oh, was it really? So we've got some tunes. And actually, my song that I'll kick things off with in the Wonder Year, I'll basically shake the cobwebs away from the weekend. So
1: lovely.
0: If you had one of those... We had one of those weekends. Number one's at one, and as always, we'll have a wee look, see what's happening around the world for Monday.
1: Just having a wee look at those songs in the playlist. They're looking pretty good.
0: Thank you.
1: Quite excited to hear that.
2: I do.
1: Couldn't actually put a year on those, actually.
0: Could you not?
1: Off the top of my head. All no, right. So I'll need to listen to the clues. Stuart, you're on your way from 10 o'clock. Soundtracking Monday between 10 and 2, and one more left from us, and then we're calling it quits for Monday. This is Cammy Barnes and Highland Runaway at Central FM.

0: That is the last one for me, Shaz and Andrew. We will catch you back here tomorrow at 6:30. Have a fantastic one, whatever you're up to. And Stu McCafferty standing by with all the tunes and chat for your Monday daytime from 10.
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0: 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The facility will initially open 2 days a week on Mondays and Thursdays from 12 to 6pm. 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
15: The walk-in service is open to all Cluck Manager residents and is there for people who need same-day care for non-emergency health problems, such as infections, rashes, pain, fever and other common conditions.
0: Five men remain in police custody over a suspected bomb plot at an RAF base in Gloucestershire used by the US military. It's understood an investigation's considering possible Iranian links after police were alerted to three suspicious vans nearby. Campaigners are holding a march in Stirling later, highlighting issues around gender-based violence in Scotland. The Reclaim the Night's march will set off from Stirling Castle Esplanade at 7pm. The number of rape and attempted rapes in Scotland are at record high levels. And a Taekwondo World Junior Champion from Grangemouth is opening a new gym in the town. Jordan Smith, who is a member of the GB Olympic squad, says she wants to create a welcoming community. Jordan tells us why she's taken the decision.
16: I always knew that I wanted to be that person that people, that could help people within their sporting journey, within their fitness journey. And basically from doing that in the academy and from retiring from Taekwondo, that's what I've always knew what I wanted to do.
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0: Dry and bright today across the Forth Valley with sunny spells and highs of 16 degrees Celsius. That's the latest. I'm Andrew Baxter.
14: Thank you, Andrew. So, a brand new week across the Forth Valley, Monday morning, just after 10. This is Stuart's. And let's kick it off with a bit of Stardust.
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Monday morning across the Forth Valley, there's BB Rexha with New Religion and Stardust and Music Sounds Better With You. Hope you had a top weekend. This is Stuart. Got you until 2 today. I've got some cracking tunes lined up for you. A bit of chat as well. Actually, I will get a song on that reminds me of a trip that I took on a ferry many, many years ago. Plus, we'll get this on from Train. It's Drive By at Central FM.

0: Go West and Call Me from Central FM. It's heading up towards 20 past 7. The reason I'm saying that, every time I hear that song, I always think of a holiday that went to Rothsay many, many months ago, and over on the ferry there. And just, it's listening to that on a cassette. Yeah, it was a long time ago in a galaxy far, far away. Talking of which, you'll slip back in time with the Wonder Year. We're not going too far back in time. It's going to be a double O year for you this morning to play along with, but it's got some cracking tunes locked in and ready to go. We'll get the likes of Paolo Nutini before then, and also some JP Cooper next.
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Ellie Goulding, Love Me Like You Do at Central FM. A couple of minutes away from 10:30. Got some Paolo Nutini with his new shoes. And the guy who, well, made an appearance last night at the VMAs in Los Angeles. And fans are just a little bit narked with what went on last night. One, it started late. It was a live thing on the telly. And because some of the American football games were running late last night, the VMAs actually started late. So the fans weren't happy with that. Madonna, according to reports, the lip-syncing was just a little bit out. And this chap, although he was in a couple of categories, appeared, but he appeared on video. We're talking about Bruno Mars.

0: Pat Lunatini and there's new shoes getting played across the Forth Valley at Central FM with Carol G and Bruno Mars before that, and still we'll be slipping back in time. Got a cracking Wonder Year sorted out for you. Give you some clues, give you some headlines, and we'll get some cracking tunes, which include the likes of U2, and we'll kick it off with Armin van Helden next.
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0: Right, let's get the Wonder Year on. It was the year that Brian McFadden left Westlife. Hard for me to say. And also the year that Facebook was launched.
14: The Wonder Year. The Wonder Year.
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0: I'll go get a new set of teeth and we'll get this on from Armin van Helden, My My My. But from what year?

Sisters and sisters, take your mama and Armin Van Helden and my, kicking things off on the Wonder Year this morning. Some cracking tunes, some cracking clues as well. It was the year that Strictly Come Dancing made its TV debut. Also, The X Factor was on the telly for the very first time. Also going on in this year, we found that you were watching the likes of The Bourne Supremacy on the big screen. And also one of the news headlines of the year included Fathers for Justice. They staged a protest in the House of Commons by throwing purple powder at Tony Blair. Any ideas when that all happened? If you want to play along, then all you need to do is send me a quick WhatsApp, 077... sorry, beg your pardon. I nearly gave you my mobile phone number there. 033-083-81031. So that's 033-083-1031. You want to get in contact via the WhatsApp, or you can drop me a quick message via the Central FM app. Really easy to do so. 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Let me know what you think the year is and the Wonder Year where this was a hit for Beverly Knights. 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
0: Monday morning across the Forth Valley at Central FM. It was a year of Janet Jackson's Super Bowl wardrobe malfunction. If you remember, she did the halftime show along with Justin Timberlake. And then they said, yeah, it was all planned. Of course it was. For goodness sake. In football, Celtic won the SPL 17 points ahead of Rangers. Stirling Albion got promoted to the second division in Scotland, while Stenhousemuir were relegated to the third in this particular year. And also the live feed of Big Brother was taken off air for a few hours after the housemates, well, had a bit of a rammy, and there was a few threats of they were going to do bad things to each other. Anyway, that was going on in this year, and the United States re-elected George W. Bush of the Republican Party for a second term as President of the USA. Any ideas when that all happened? When also, it was an Olympics year. Those were held in Athens. Team GB did not too badly. 9 golds, 9 silver, and 12 bronze medals for the team. But do you know when that all happens? And this is doing rather well for you too. It's Vertigo.

0: You too, and there's Vertigo across Forth Valley at Central FM for a Monday morning where we've slipped back in time to when. If you think you know where we are with the Wonder Year, then thank you for getting in contact today. Lovely hearing from you. We'll say hi to Craig, who is in Grangemouth, getting the year right. Also, we'll say morning to Kaelin in Bridge of Allen. Who else? Oh, yeah, Stacey thought that the year today was 2005. Oh, it's hit the bar moment there for you, Stacey. But remember as well, I mentioned with it being an Olympic year, so there is the possibility then that, well, it would have been something else. So, Jan getting the year right, and it was songs and headlines today from 2004. We'll slip back in time to another year tomorrow, just after 10:30. But remember, you can play along then. And tunes coming up after 11 o'clock. We'll get some Teddy Swims, a bit of an old school tune that I'm looking forward to playing in a wee while, plus some Mary J. Blige. And we'll find out what's happening locally, nationally, and internationally. Latest news for the Forth Valley with Andrew Baxter is coming up at 11 o'clock.
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9: A walk-in GP clinic is opening in Sockey today. It allows people to see a GP with no appointment required. The walk-in service is open 2 days a week to start with, but there are plans to expand opening hours. Clank manager and Dunblane MSP Keith Brown says it's great news.
10: It's another important option for local people who need urgent help. And it's a really welcome addition to healthcare services here in Clackmannanshire.
9: The Defence Secretary says it would be unwise to comment on the motivations of those arrested over a suspected bomb plot at a military base in Gloucestershire. Five men are being questioned after suspicious activity was spotted near RAF Fairford yesterday. Officers are understood to be looking into possible connections to Iran. Donald Trump has hinted an operation has been going on for a while, where Streeting says he can't give details.
11: I think it says a lot about the relationship we have with the United States of America and the extent to which we work extremely closely on defence and security, that we've got the President of the United States paying tribute to the team here in the UK, and I'm sure people will be very grateful and appreciative for what he said.
9: The Reclaim the Nights march is being held in Stirling this evening, calling for an end to gender-based violence. Campaigners will walk from Stirling Castle to Stirling County Rugby Club. And tickets for next year's Oasis tour have sold out. The band are playing 42 live shows across the UK and Europe next summer. It includes 5 nights at Celtic Park.
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9: Dry and bright today across the Forth Valley with sunny spells and highs of 16 degrees Celsius. That's the latest. I'm Andrew Baxter.
7: Oasis tickets, Baxter. You just love to rub it in, don't you?
9: Oh.
7: Raging. Anyway, let's relax. It's a Monday. Let's get it on with Mary J. Blige.
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Kerry Swims and Mr. Know-It-All across the Forth Valley at Central FM, and we kick things off with a bit of Mary J. Blige and Family Affair. And not far away from 10 past 11 for Monday Showbiz News. Coming up soon, I'll give you details of what's happening on that in just a wee while. Some Fine Young Cannibals, and as promised, a wee bit of old school. Sabina Johnson and Peace at Central FM.

0: Again, one of those songs you have to make sure you clap at the right bit. Fine Young Cannibals and Good Thing from Central FM. And before all that, Sabrina Johnson, a bit of old school. Can he beat it? Peace. Well, we've got latest showbiz news, details of what happened last night with the VMAs, one big winner on that, plus news on Taylor Swift. I'm also hearing about Sabrina Carpenter. Olivia has all the details that you require with latest showbiz news, and we'll get that on after Charlie Puth and Meghan Trainor, who plays next.
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1: Hello, it's Olivia with your entertainment news. Madonna was the big winner at the VMAs, taking home 7 awards, including Artist of the Year. Taylor Swift surpassed Beyoncé, becoming the most awarded artist in VMA history, with now a total of 31 wins. She dedicated her Video of the Year award to Dolly Parton. It was also a big night for British newcomer Sienna Spiro, who won Best New Artist. Also, Sabrina Carpenter has been cast as Ginger Rogers in the Fred Astaire biopic, alongside Tom Holland. And Dakota Johnson stars in new film Verity, which is based on the book, and says she still hasn't made up her mind who the real villain is.
2: I think it's still up for debate. 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
2: I always recommend A Little Life by Hanya Yanagihara, but it's like a devastating novel. People are like, why did you do this to me? But I think it's so stunning.
1: You can catch Verity in cinemas on Friday.
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0: Football, big song back in the day from Let Loose, and there's Crazy For You at Central FM on daytime from Monday. I'm Stuart McCafferty. We'll get to, let's see, the fray on in a wee while. As I mentioned last night, it was the VMA MTV Awards last night, or the MTV VMAs last night. Get it right, McCafferty, for goodness sake. This lady, in the past one, certainly on the red carpet, has looked, well, stunning. If nothing else, but she's also opened up as well about adjusting to a world without Dolly Parton, who of course was actually her godmother. Wow, that's how showbiz it is.
1: Let's go.
0: It's a new single from Miley. Step into it's Bass Persuades. Change.

0: 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And I'll tell you before 12 how you could tomorrow morning be waking up and having £500 in your old hipper. 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

0: Fifth, even Fifth Harmony. Yeah, them as well too. There's Work From Home across the Forth Valley at Central FM, where you could be winning tomorrow with Wake Up with Brad, Shaz and Andrew.
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0: Are you one of those people that know answers to things really, really quickly? This could be just a thing for you. Wake up and cash in. It's your chance to win with our quick fire quiz. The thing is, we give you options, right? You can go an easy question, you can go a medium question, and you can go a hard question. Now, with the sliding scale, there is a sliding scale of prizes. So, if you manage to get the question correct for our easy question, you'll win yourself a Wake Up and Cash In mug, which, I've got to be honest, I would quite fancy myself. If you go medium, you could be winning cash, 50 quid, not to be shook at, and if you go hard, then £500 could be heading your way if you get the answer right. There's a catch, though. Once you hear the question, you've got just 3 seconds to give your answer. Wowza. Get it right within the 3 seconds, then you win. Get it wrong, then, well, you unfortunately don't win that prize. Likewise, as well, if you run out of time. You can play the game and you can sign up right now at centralfm.co.uk, and it could be you back on tomorrow morning with Wake Up with Brad, Shaz and Andrew. Usual T's and C's apply. You'll find them at centralfm.co.uk, and you could be winning Wake Up and Cash In tomorrow morning. It could be that mug, it could be £50, or it could be £500 with Ian Gallagher Jewellers and Diamond Merchants, where you can make it the perfect time to choose your wedding rings with timeless jewellery and diamond expertise. 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

0: It's a collaboration that you think to yourself it wouldn't have worked, but it does. The old Elton John riff of Cold Cold Heart, and just plain old Cold Hearts, along with Dua Lipa at Central FM, where we head into lunch with some Ariana Grande, and we'll get latest news with Andrew Baxter at midday next.
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5: Campaigners are holding a march in Stirling later, highlighting issues around gender-based violence in Scotland. The Reclaim the Night's march will set off from Stirling Castle at 7pm. The number of rape and attempted rapes in Scotland are at record high levels. The cost of diesel has hit a new record high. The RAC says the average price is now just a fraction of a penny shy of £2 a litre and above the level set in 2022. And a Taekwondo World Junior Champion from Grangemouth is opening a new gym in the town. Jordan Smith, who was also a member of the GB Olympic squad, says she wants to create a welcoming community. Jordan tells us why she's taken the decision.
7: I always knew that I wanted to be that person that people, that could help people within their sporting journey, within their fitness journey. And basically from doing that in the academy and from retiring from Taekwondo, that's what I've always knew what I wanted to do.
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5: Dry and bright this afternoon across the Forth Valley with sunny spells and highs of 16 degrees Celsius. That's the latest. I'm Andrew Baxter.
3: Thank you, Andrew. So lunch is on. What you got? Oh, right, OK. We'll get on musically some Ariana Grande and some Destiny's Child and Bills, Bills, Bills.
8: Now, more of the best songs all day long.

Destiny's Child, Bills, Bills, Bills. And you always wonder whether or not artists have longevity or not. And obviously, having sort of hit singles after hit single, that lets you know that. But another one as well with Ariana Grande, her first album, which came out many moons ago, called Thank You Next, actually became the first album, or first album, to spend 200 weeks in the charts stateside. So it just shows you, yeah. Even though it was, what, 200 weeks? How many years would that be ago? Four and a bit. But still managing, or near five, actually, I'm perfectly honest, but still doing well. So it just shows you, yeah. She's got it. Ariana Grande and Hate That I Made You Love Me at Central FM. 10 past 12 for lunchtime for Monday here at Central FM. Hope you're all fine. Having a nice lunch. Not a bad day today, actually. We're not quite 100% sure, if I'm perfectly honest. I thought it was going to maybe rain later on this afternoon, but it looks as if the Forth Valley bathed in sunshine. Certainly not as warm as it has been, but you can certainly, you sense and you know that we're now getting into the autumnal weather, especially when the central heating and things like that have to get switched on for the very first time. Weekend past it. Were you in the same boat as well? Yeah. Exactly the same in the McCafferty household. Oh, well. Not far away from Christmas, though. Get some Pointer Sisters and this on from the ones. It's flawless. It's Central FM.

0: entrance is grand. Red carpet rolls out on the side they stand. Worshipping you like a god and like a goddess. Somehow, you remain modest. Flashbulbs pop, paparazzi goes wild. With amazing grace, you walk and smile. They answer to your beck and call. You're flawless, after all.
1: Overqualified for the position. 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
1: Needs no correction. 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Absolutely.
0: Just like perfection.
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0: 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We'll chat about when your luck's in, your luck's in. And they say that lightning doesn't strike twice. Talk more about that in the next wee while. 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

0: Kelly Clarkson and Stronger from Central FM, just smidge away from 12:30. We'll line up some junior, senior, and also Cammy Barnes. It's one of those weekends where you think, oh, was it somebody on, was it Friday in the Euro Millions when the UK ticket holder got was £111 million, something like that?
1: Nice.
0: Have a wee bit of that. Actually, going into the sort of lottery sort of scratch card file, let's head to North Carolina. And we'll say congratulations to a gentleman. Oh, sorry, I beg your pardon, it's a female. It's Luann Chico from Lexington, North Carolina. She managed to win herself $100,000 on one of those lottery scratch games. It's a bit different in America. What happens is that although they win a big prize, they have to win, or they have to pay the state and federal taxes. So she went home with just $72,000. The reason I'm saying this is because this is not the first time that she's actually won that prize. She only won the thing just less than a year ago. And again, she won $100,000. On winning it, you know, I'm absolutely thrilled. And she says, that's it, it's luck. But he says, I've got good luck. And then some. It's actually noted as well that $72,000 that she went away with on Monday is actually more than she won the first time. So what did she do with the first win? She gave some of it went to her four grandchildren, while she is saying that this win she's going to focus on taking a beach vacation with her husband. And with all the luck she's had, she'll probably win a third time next year, and if that's the case, you can pass all the money on to me.

0: Junior, senior, and there's Move Your Feet, Central FM. The script coming up soon. 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
8: And now, the weather.
9: Outside, gloomy skies, a persistent drizzle and a chilly wind blowing from the west, north, east and south. But inside, temperatures of toasty warm with a high chance of plush rugs, soft lighting and snuggly throws. 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

The guys who originally were in a boy band called My Town back in the day in the 90s, and then they were doing actually not too badly. They were doing a bit of work in the US, but then they got dropped by the record label. But then they decided to stay in the US and, well, decided to form the Scripts. And the rest, as they say, is history. There is 6 Degrees of Separation getting played across the Forth Valley at Central FM. We'll get some TLC on the way soon. Actually, talking of which, they actually did some work and also produced and wrote some songs for them back in the day. And right now, the lady who performed, or actually didn't perform, the video premiere was last night of her brand new single, but we'll play this from Toy Story 5, Taylor Swift, I Knew It, I Knew You, Central FM.

0: Texas, and When We Are Together at Central FM. We'll slip back in time after 1 o'clock. The songs that you were buying yesteryear on the number ones at one and three absolute belters. Not Mondays, like Mondays all, but I always say, worst day of the week in terms of you're back at work, but certainly just after one, we'll get an absolute chin and a half sorted out for you. For all that, Andrew Baxter checks in. 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
3: A new walk-in GP clinic is opening in Sankey today. It allows people to see a GP with no appointment needed. The facility will initially open 2 days a week on Mondays and Thursdays from 12 to 6pm. Is Clack manager and Dunblane MSP Keith Brown.
4: I know that sometimes for people in Clackmannanshire it can be difficult to get the appointment they want with a GP at the time that they are able to go. So I'm really pleased to welcome the opening of the new GP walk-in service at Clackmannanshire Community Healthcare Centre.
3: Counter-terror police say five men arrested over a suspected bomb plot at RAF Fairford are all British nationals from London. They're all in their 20s and are being held following the incident at the Gloucestershire military base. The Reclaim the Night's March is being held in Stirling this evening, calling for an end to gender-based violence. Campaigners will walk from Stirling Castle to Stirling County Rugby Club. And a Grangemouth Taekwondo world champion says she wants to create a welcoming community as she prepares to open her own gym. Former Larbert High pupil Jordan Smith was part of the Team GB Olympic squad. Jordan wants everyone to enjoy keeping fit.
5: My biggest thing is basically letting people enjoy fitness and see that there is a enjoyment to going to the gym and to being part of like a fitness community.
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3: Officials at the Premier League remain tight-lipped after Friday's report that Man City are guilty of breaching financial rules. The claims were reported in The Athletic, but authorities have not confirmed it. Boxing promoter Eddie Hearn claims this week's first press conference for Tyson Fury and Anthony Joshua's fight may not be going ahead. Comments from another promoter, Dana White, and Fury himself have placed the event in doubt. And Scotland have secured their place at the Netball World Cup. It's after winning all three games at a qualification event in East Kilbride. And that's your latest Central FM Sports.
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3: Dry and bright this afternoon across the Forth Valley with sunny spells and highs of 16 degrees Celsius. That's the latest. I'm Andrew Baxter.
1: So final out of daytime. Let's go on the number ones at one. Got some Lenny Kravitz, Madonna, and get the trumpet out for Jackie Wilson.
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apparently fans last night at the MTV VMAs weren't very happy about the bad lip syncing that Madonna did. Also as well, there was a sort of a gag that she tried to do with regards to saying that she had something somewhere that, well, I really can't mention this time in the afternoon, if I'm perfectly honest, but there we go. Hung up at Central FM on the number ones at one, and Jackie Wilson and Reet Petit for you this afternoon, and we've got one more to go, and it comes from an absolute legend. Lenny Kravitz. Can I play the guitar like him, please? Can I play the guitar? Full stop. Let's fly away. It's Central FM's number ones at one.

The guy who we've seen over the last couple of days, actually at his, well, future son-in-law's big gig at Madison Square Gardens. There's Lenny Kravitz, of course, future son-in-law will be Harry Styles, because obviously Harry's engaged to Zoe. And weirdly enough, there was a rather sweet moment and when Styles actually spotted father and daughter together as a duo during Adore You. So he obviously sang his 2019 hits. I noticed that Kravitz and Zoe were in the audience and flashed them a peace sign from the stage. Oh, bless. Talking of Lenny, there's Fly Away at Central FM on the number ones at one. They'll return again tomorrow, just after 1 o'clock, with tunes coming on from Rosé. We'll get some from some Apta for you. And, well, we'll get on Harry's mate, Niall Horan. It's Dinner Party at Central FM.

0: Rosé along with Bruno Mars and Appetite at Central FM. And it was a bit of a, well, last night it was, as I say, it was MTV VMAs and Bruno Mars made a video appearance and people were a bit sort of not too happy with it because the actual evening itself was in Los Angeles. And, well, Bruno's got three gigs coming up actually in Los Angeles in a couple of days' time. So people have thought, well, if you're going to be doing those gigs in LA, then surely you could have turned up and performed it live. But no, didn't. But anyway, he's got his gigs. He's obviously currently on his American leg of his world tour. He does three nights at the SoFi Stadium. That's the big stadium that's going to be holding the Olympic Games next year. Sorry, in 2 years' time in LA in 2028. So it's one of those massive stadiums. But hey, he's selling them out. So we as well just doing that. We played there at Central FM and we'll get some Anastasia and a tune from Living Joy on the way next.
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0: Man and Says here, and there's Left Outside Alone across the Forth Valley at Central FM. 1:30 on the nose. You've got a chance to win later on today with Smithy on the home run. It could be you winning yourself a wee cheeky meal for two, all courtesy of us, by playing Soundbite today.
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0: So if you know your music, 5:10, Smithy will give you a little short clip of a well-known Central FM tune. It's actually one that I know, which, gotta be honest, normally for Soundbite I have not got a Scooby, but just it resonated with me. Not saying if you want that, No, I'm not going half hour, so I can't do that. Boss is listening. Right, all you need to do is make sure you're listening to the home run later on today with Smithy. Around about 5:10, he'll play you a little short clip of a well-known Central FM tune, and if you manage to get it right, you win yourself a meal for two. Could be you going along to Slangeva in Stirling. They are a restaurant of the month this month, where you can be getting the burgers, the pizzas, the loaded fries, and the sharing plates. Well, not obviously on one plate. You choose whatever you want. They've got the cocktails and the beers as well. Live music, got great theme nights as well. Brilliant large beer garden, which actually would be rather ideal in weather like this today. And also the rooftop terrace is one of Stirling's top destinations for a big night out. And if you think you know what that little short clip is, then get in contact with Smithy later on today. And it could be you winning yourself that meal for two, all courtesy of Slangeva and Soundbite. Good luck on that. Hopefully you will win. As we get on right now, Alex Warren, this is Rescuers, brand new music at Central FM.
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0: 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Actually, he admitted that he didn't actually know what the word meant that he's singing about. And the song that gave us autotune next.
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thought it was quite funny when a reporter said, "So what does Cecilio mean?" And Phil Collins said, "I don't really know. It's a made up word. It's sort of rhymed with songs." 10 minutes away from two in Central FM, before that playing Share and Believe. Congratulations to Sienna Spiro. She managed to win herself last night Best New Artist at the MTV VMAs, and also at the same time too, doing very well with Great Expectation in the charts. And right now, we'll get on Material Lover.

0: Primer along with Selena Gomez and Calm Down. Try my best not to do it in a Scouse accent. Where is that shell suit? Smithy is on the way next with the home run. He'll kick things off with Joe and also some Mario. What have you been up to? Enjoy your Monday. And I'll chat to you tomorrow morning just after 10.
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0: 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Here's Andrew Baxter.
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3: The walk-in service is open to all Clack Manager residents and is there for people who need same-day care for non-emergency health problems, such as infections, rashes, pain, fever, and other common conditions.
2: Lecturers at the University of Edinburgh have begun a five-week strike in a dispute over budget cuts and compulsory redundancies. Members of the UCU union won't work until the 30th of October. The university announced the closure of 90 courses earlier this month. The Reclaim the Night's march is being held in Stirling this evening, calling for an end to gender-based violence. Campaigners will walk from Stirling Castle to Stirling County Rugby Club. And a Taekwondo World Junior champion from Grangemouth is opening a new gym in the town. Jordan Smith, who was also a member of the GB Olympic squad, says she wants to create a welcoming community. The gym, called Elevate, opens at the start of October. Jordan tells us why she's taken the decision.
4: I always knew that I wanted to be that person that people, that could help people within their sporting journey, within their fitness journey, and basically from doing that in the academy and from retiring from Taekwondo, that's what I've always knew what I wanted to do.
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2: Dry and bright this afternoon across the Forth Valley with sunny spells and highs of 16 degrees Celsius. That's the latest. I'm Andrew Baxter.
0: Here we go then, it's Monday, the start of a brand new week on the home run here at Central FM. I'm Smithy, hello. Joe on the way, plus some Mario to kick us off next.
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Ed Stewart with End of Beginning, Central FM. Mario, Let Me Love You, before that, getting us underway for Monday afternoon. It's the home run at Central FM. I'm Smithy. Hello. Good to have you company. Hopefully you had a good weekend as well. Finally got the new car after 10 days of procrastinating without a car. Having to hire cars, even hired the van as well. Long story. It was cheaper than a car, actually. Finally got the new car. You know what it's like when you first get a new car? We'll chat about this later on. Nobody's allowed to eat in it. Nobody's allowed to, you know, mucky feet, anything like that. No chance. Get out of my car. Not happening. Right, hit the headline on the way in a couple of minutes' time. Michael Jackson on the way after Nelly as well at Central FM.

0: It's Michael Jackson, Billie Jean here at Central FM. Classic, that, isn't it? Tyra Cruz and Noah Kahan on the way fairly soon. Let's get underway, though, with the first Hit the Headline of the week. Your job, as always, is to come up with a song that can go along with our headline and funny story today. If you want to get involved and pick a song, you can get in touch on WhatsApp, 0330 838 1031. Or you can use the Central FM app, if that's how you're listening this afternoon. Pop me a wee message onto the app with the song that we can play for this here headline. Lufthansa apologises even. I can't even bring myself to say that. Lufthansa apologises for viral blunt reply to customer. Lufthansa, the aircraft people, have had to say sorry after one of its social media replies caused a huge stir online. A passenger known as Baku Man had been chasing a refund the airline had already approved months earlier. He tagged the Lufthansa on X, writing, "Why are you ignoring my messages and emails? You approved payment months ago, you dodged responsibility and acted unlawfully." Clearly an unhappy man. The airline's reply, though, did not go down very well. "We have already responded to you on numerous occasions via direct message on different social media platforms," it said, adding that the response was not going to magically change just because he asked again on X. The single reply has now racked up more than 14 million views. I guess there's no such thing as... Well, obviously it is a bit of bad publicity for Lufthansa. No such thing as bad publicity, though, is there, I guess, in this situation? The passenger hit back, insisting he did not want a different answer, just the money Lufthansa had already agreed to pay him, so it's kind of been going back and forth on X. So there we go, Lufthansa apologises for viral blunt reply to customer. What song can go along with that headline today? Like I say, 0330 838 1031 on WhatsApp. You can also get in touch on the Central FM app. The winning song will play before 3 o'clock this afternoon. And as promised, Tyra Cruz at Central FM in a couple of minutes' time.
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It's Noah Gahan, Stick Season here at Central FM. Tyler Cruz with Dynamite before that. Hello, Smithy here on the home run. 2:30, Monday afternoon. We're looking for a song and hit the headline today. After Lufthansa apologises for viral blunt reply to a customer. This is a customer that was none too happy about being promised a refund. And he went on X, as you do, to have a rant. And he says, "Why are you ignoring me?" Tagged in Lufthansa, obviously. "Why are you ignoring my messages and emails? You've approved my payment months ago, yet you dodge responsibility and act unlawfully." The airline's reply is what got the viral part, though. "We've already responded to you numerous times via direct message and on different social media platforms," adding that the response was not going to magically change just because he asked again on X. Oh dear. So, we're looking for a song that could go along with that headline today. If you can think of one, like I say, on WhatsApp, 0330-838-1031, or you can use the Central FM app to get in touch and suggest a song this afternoon.

0: Beyonce, Best Thing I Never Had. Here at Central FM, 22 minutes away from 3, Monday afternoon. Actually, quite a pleasant day outside, isn't it? The sunshine, it was a nice wee drive in today with the sun shining. You just know it's going to get cold. It's starting to get cold in the mornings. We're having that conversation in the house right now. I don't know if you maybe had it as well, but is it time to put the heating on yet? I think that conversation genuinely has to be had. It was quite chilly at the weekend, although the sun's shining, beaming through the windows at Central FM here in Bridge of Allen at the moment. We've got Kygo and Whitney Houston on the way, also some Katy Perry to play before 3, plus our Hit the Headline track, our winning song to play in around about 15 minutes' time as well.
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7: 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And The Courier? 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

It's Ed Sheeran with Clyde's Beautiful People at Central FM, 12 minutes away from 3. Find a chance to get in touch and suggest a song that we can play on Hit the Headline today. Lufthansa apologises for viral blunt reply to customer. I love stuff like that that goes viral with blunt customers and things. Anyway, Lufthansa didn't, apparently. Somber and Katy Perry now.

Midsummer, my body isn't ready here at Central FM. Right, 6 minutes away from three, Monday afternoon. Thanks for all the suggestions for songs that we can play. For the guys at Lufthansa and their social media, they had to apologise for a viral blunt reply to a customer, basically saying that, you know, we've replied to you numerous times on various social media platforms and nothing's changed. Someone was clearly having a bad day, says Julie. Yes, they were. And what a great tune as well. Daniel Powter now at Central FM.

0: Heads, Daniel Powter with Bad Day, our winning song and hit the headline today. We'll have another one for you tomorrow afternoon, around about 20 minutes past two. Stick around, the latest news at three, as Central FM is next.
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1: 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Here's Andrew Baxter.
3: 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The facility will initially open 2 days a week on Mondays and Thursdays from 12 to 6pm. 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
4: The walk-in service is open to all Clack Manager residents and is there for people who need same-day care for non-emergency health problems, such as infections, rashes, pain, fever, and other common conditions.
3: Lecturers at the University of Edinburgh have begun a five-week strike in a dispute over budget cuts and compulsory redundancies. Members of the UCU union won't work until the 30th of October. The university announced the closure of 90 courses earlier this month. The Reclaim the Night's march is being held in Stirling this evening, calling for an end to gender-based violence. Campaigners will walk from Stirling Castle to Stirling County Rugby Club. And a Taekwondo World Junior champion from Grangemouth is opening a new gym in the town. Jordan Smith, who was also a member of the GB Olympic squad, says she wants to create a welcoming community. The gym, called Elevate, opens at the start of October. Jordan tells us why she's taken the decision.
5: I always knew that I wanted to be that person that could help people within their sporting journey, within their fitness journey, and basically from doing that in the academy and from retiring from Taekwondo, that's what I've always knew what I wanted to do.
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3: Dry and bright this afternoon across the Forth Valley with sunny spells and highs of 16 degrees Celsius. That's the latest. I'm Andrew Baxter.
1: Into the second hour of the home run we go here at Central FM. Benson Boone's latest single on the way. What a tune though we've got to start this hour from Rihanna next.
6: Now, more of the best songs all day long.

Well, Jim Benson Boone, Time of My Life here at Central FM. Rihanna before that with SOS, getting us underway for another hour of the Home Run Monday once again. Weeks are rolling in quickly. It's going to be October this week. Man, how did that happen? How did we get to October already, nearly? I'm Smithy, by the way. Good to have you company this Monday afternoon. We'll catch up with the latest from the world of showbiz fairly soon. Some songs I've not heard in ages as well. Got The Feeling on the way. Brand new Bruno Mars. And this as well from David Guetta and Bebe Rexha. It's I'm Good at Central FM.

0: It's here with Chandelier at Central FM. 18 minutes past 3, Monday afternoon. And the MTV Video Music Awards happened over the weekend, of course. We've got a list of winners. And we'll bring you up to date with in the entertainment news around about 10 minutes from now. As well as that, some Taylor Swift news as well. And next, a song from a band I've not heard in an absolute age. Been ages since I played this band on the radio. You'll hear them next at Central FM.
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Award for going all about them, The Feeling and Fill My Little World at Central FM, the home of Wake Up with Brad, Andrew and Shaz, or whatever order it is. This will be Brad, Shaz and Andrew. Whatever order you like to hear from each weekday morning at 6:30 here at Central FM. But a chance for you to win on Wake Up and Cash In as well. I'll tell you all about that fairly soon. Basically, there's different grades of prizes that you can win. You can win a mug, you can win £50 or £500 with varying degrees of difficulty involved. I'll explain all about that fairly soon. The guys will have a right good laugh in the morning here with all the latest news, sport and, of course, traffic to get you to work, to school, wherever it is you're going. Make sure you check them out. 6:30 tomorrow at Central FM.

0: Karol G with Bruno Mars. And still here at Central FM, we've got Sheryl Crow on the way in just a second. First,
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0: Well, all happened over the weekend. The MTV Video Music Awards took place, of course, at the Peacock Theatre in Los Angeles. It celebrated this year's music artists and TV with special performances from Hollywood's biggest names. Taylor Swift received the first ever Artist Director Honours. It's a new award recognising groundbreaking music artists whose work behind the scenes and behind the camera has expanded the possibilities of music video and advanced the art of visual storytelling as well. Some of the categories: Video of the Year, Taylor Swift won that for The Fate of Ophelia. Artist of the Year was Madonna. That kind of surprised me a little bit. I mean, I know she did stuff at the World Cup, but still kind of surprised me a little bit. Song of the Year was BTS with Swim. Best New Artist was Sienna Spiro. That was good to see. What else? Best Collaboration, Madonna and Sabrina Carpenter with Bring Your Love. Best Pop Act went to Lisa. Best Hip Hop went to Cardi B. And the Best R&B Song went to Bruno Mars for I Just Might, which was a great song. Best Alternative went to Olivia Rodrigo with The Cure. Best Dance, Madonna Confessions to the Film. Also, Best K-Pop went to BTS with Swim. And Best Country Song, Ella Langley and Choosing Texas. Best Group went to BTS. Best Album went to Madonna for Confessions 2, and Song of the Summer went to Ariana Grande and Hate That I Made You Love Me. Meanwhile, Taylor Swift has also revealed the real story behind her new single, Patient Zero. As she said, the idea came from a conversation with a group of friends about an awkward situation many of them had faced. She said the story instantly got everyone else in the group talking. That moment inspired her to write the track entirely from the perspective of the ex receiving that call.
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0: It's Olivia Rodrigo with The Cure here at Central FM, 20 minutes to 4 Monday afternoon. She was one of the big winners at the MTV Video Music Awards. So was Taylor Swift. We're going to play Style from her in a couple of minutes' time. Plus some Jennifer Hudson, former winner of the MTV Video Music Awards. On the way after we get the latest travel, Martin here to keep us up to date. Next.
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15: M80 on the build-up Glasgow bound as you head from the M876 merge at Denylon, head down towards Castle Cary and Stirling, Boroughmuir Road running well between the Creeks and Custom roundabouts. In Falkirk, the Grahams Road busy to and from Bainsford, A9 sluggish southbound as you head in towards the Westfield roundabout. In Falkirk Road busy in both directions between Lauriston Road and the Westfield roundabout. Finally, the Kincardine Bridge temporary traffic lights adding a few minutes to your journey. That's the latest. I'm Martin Roberts and more travel in 40 minutes.
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0: So another chance for you to win. 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We've got a chance for you to win a prize with our quick fire quiz. 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I want one. I can't even get one. 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Once you hear your questions, you've got just 3 seconds to give us your answer. 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I don't know what I'd go for, actually. Probably, I'd think I'd be satisfied with medium, that I can do alright at that. Hard, definitely not. And easy, well, would you go easy? It's entirely up to you, of course. You can register to play online.

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2: The Courier isn't just news. It's where bonds are strengthened and our stories are shaped. From the shadow of Stirling Castle to the banks of the Forth, it's where our lives connect. Our voices rise together and community shows its strength. And The Courier? We are the place where all our stories meet, because local stories make us. Stay connected to the stories shaping Stirling.
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5: A new walk-in GP clinic in Sarkey has opened today. 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Here's Clack manager and Dunblane MSP Keith Brown.
6: I know that sometimes for people in Clackmannanshire it can be difficult to get the appointment they want with a GP at the time that they are able to go. So I'm really pleased to welcome the opening of the new GP walk-in service at Clackmannanshire Community Healthcare Centre.
5: Lecturers at the University of Edinburgh have begun a five-week strike in a dispute over budget cuts and compulsory redundancies. Members of the UCU trade union won't work until the end of October. The university announced the closure of 90 courses earlier this month. The social media ban for under-16s will come into force in March.

0: Previously, spring had been earmarked, but the Culture Secretary confirmed the date at the Labour Party conference in Liverpool. Lisa Nandy says the restrictions will be an amazing force for good. And a Grangemouth Taekwondo World Champion says she wants to create a welcoming community as she prepares to open her own gym. Former Larbert High pupil Jordan Smith was part of the Team GB Olympic squad. She's now opening her own gym called Elevate next month. Jordan wants everyone to enjoy keeping fit.
1: My biggest thing is basically letting people enjoy fitness and see that there is a enjoyment to going to the gym and to being part of like a fitness community.
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0: Dry and bright this afternoon across the Forth Valley with sunny spells and highs of 16 degrees Celsius. That's the latest. I'm Andrew Baxter.
3: Right, you've got a home-time humdinger to look forward to this hour. Another tricky question for you to get your head around in about half an hour's time. 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

Teddy Swim, Zingo's Break Up in Reverse at Central FM, Monday afternoon, 10 past four. Jess Glenwood right here before that, getting us underway for another hour of the home run. Like I say, Monday the 28th of September today. I hope your weekend's going well. Hopefully your Monday is going well as well. Weekend's done and dusted, really, isn't it? Hopefully your Monday's going as well as can be expected. Mondays and Tuesdays are always fairly rubbish, to be honest. Today is National Good Neighbours Day, because everybody needs good neighbours, according to the song. It's also National Banned Websites Awareness Day, World Marmite Day. Do you know that's something I've never ever tried, is Marmite? I don't know what it is, I've just never fancied the look of Marmite, I must admit. National Marmite Day today. National Family Day today. And National Ask a Stupid Question Day. That is taking place today. National Stupid Question Day. Every day for me in the office, pretty much. Right, Simple Minds, and this from Culture Beat as well. Mr. Vane at Central FM, 11 minutes past four.

touch your hand.

sun that breaks the mold. Get a look at Malapit on me. Style has never seen that makes you wanna grab and hold and squeeze real tight. Who's gonna be the one to save you from yourself? When you wanna take a bite, please, oh baby, please, you beg, you want, you say, you've got to get some. Caught up in the charm that I laid on thinking now there's nowhere to run. Just another fish to bit the worm on a hook on my line. Yeah, I keep many females longing for a chance to win my heart with SEX and plenty.

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0: Simple Minds, Don't You Forget About Me at Central FM. I see that a quirky food trend is turning McDonald's chicken nuggets into miniature dinosaur sculptures. I don't just like chicken dinosaurs or turkey dinosaurs. Fans pick one nugget as the body, then decide exactly where the legs, neck and tail will go. French fries become the horns, legs and tail, while a straw is used to gently punch holes in them to hold them in place. So there you go. Did not know that was a thing. I've just spent about 5 minutes watching a TikTok video about this. Turning your chicken nuggets from McDonald's, other brands are also available, into dinosaurs. As if kids need any encouragement by making them into dinosaurs to need chicken nuggets in the first place, honestly. Right, Sabrina Carpenter and Amy McDonald. I'm going to try and get my my 5 minutes I just spent on that video back. And Martin, I'll keep us up to date with the latest on the roads next.
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20: M80 heavy Glasgow bound as you head from Denny down towards Castle Cary, and the A9 is heavy southbound as you head in towards the Cure roundabout. In Stirling, the A91 a bit sluggish southbound as you head in towards the Bannockburn interchange. In Falkirk, the Graham Road busy to and from Bensford. The A9 sluggish southbound as you head from the Helix in towards the Westfield roundabout. Falkirk Road busy in both directions between Lauriston Road and the Westfield roundabout. And Grangemouth Road busy eastbound in towards the Westfield roundabout. Finally, the Kincardine Bridge, those temporary traffic lights adding a few minutes to your journey. That's the latest. More travel in 20 minutes.
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0: Central FM with Scotland's very own Amy McDonald. And this is a live. Speaking of Scotland, by the way, they're back in football action tomorrow. I completely forgot that they were to play on Saturday. I was out and about, and then suddenly it came on the radio that Scotland had drew 0-0 with Slovenia. I was like, oh, the Scotland game was on. For some reason, I thought it was on Sunday night. No. It was on Saturday afternoon. So we're playing Switzerland tomorrow night, of course, at Hampden in the Nations League. That's the next game up against Switzerland. I reckon we'll beat Switzerland, won't we? I reckon so. I don't know all that much about Switzerland, to be honest. I know the flag's a big plus.
1: A new walk-in GP clinic has opened in Socky today. It allows people to see a GP with no appointment needed. Lecturers at the University of Edinburgh have begun a five-week strike in a dispute over budget cuts and compulsory redundancies. Members of the UCU union won't work until the 30th of October. And campaigners are holding a march in Stirling later, highlighting issues around gender-based violence in Scotland. The Reclaim the Night march will set off from Stirling Castle at 7 p.m.

0: Ariana Grande. Her latest single is called Petal, right here at Central FM. We'll catch up with Martin soon for the latest on the road. First, though, let's get into the hometime humdinger tonight. Another tricky question for you to get your head around. No prizes involved in this, by the way. Just the satisfaction of knowing that you've managed to beat me this afternoon. You can do that by getting your answers in on WhatsApp, 0330-838-1031. And remember to leave your name and, of course, your answer as well. Or if you're listening on the Central FM app, you can drop me a message through the app as well. It'll come directly here into the studio. And that will include you in the kind of roll of honour, if you like, again, the question right before five this afternoon. And today it sounds a little bit like this. What can you hold in your left hand, but not in your right hand? What can you hold in your left hand, but not in your right? Have a think about it. Like I say, the number you need for WhatsApp, 0330-838-1031. Or, of course, you can use the Central FM app. Answer on the way before five. What can you hold in your left hand, but not your right? Interesting to see what comes back on this, actually. As I say, Martin's got travel next, and George Ezra plays soon at Central FM.
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14: M80 heavy Glasgow bound as you head from Dunipace down towards Castlecary. The A9's heavy southbound in towards the Cure roundabout. In Stirling, the A91 heavy southbound between the Muirton and Millhall roundabouts, and then further south from the Greencorn Hills roundabout in towards the Bannockburn interchange. In Falkirk, the Graham's Road busy to and from Bainsford. The A9 slightly southbound as you head from the Helix in towards the Westfield roundabout. In Grangemouth Road busy eastbound in towards the Westfield roundabout. While at the Kincardine Bridge, those temporary traffic lights still adding a few minutes to your journey. That's it. That's all for now. More travel in 40 minutes.
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It's Usher and OMG, Central FM. Oh my gosh. Right, on the way fairly soon, music from Cammy Barnes and Avril Lavigne. Let's get right up to date with the Hometime Humdinger though. The question we sent you this afternoon, of course, what can you hold in your left hand but not in your right? What can you hold in your left hand but not your right? Kirsten has been in touch through the Central FM app. You're spot on, Kirsten. Well done to you. Patricia in Bangnock, spot on, as is Sam as well. Well done to you. Hi to Trish. Hi to Robert, who's out and about in his taxi as well. All getting the right answer so far this afternoon. What can you hold in your left hand but not in your right? Have a think about it. Like I say, final chance to get in touch, 0330 838 1031, or you can use the Central FM app to give us your answer this afternoon as well. We'll find out who has got it right and what that answer is before five. Right now, here's Cammy Barnes.

0: Right hand, but right elbow was the answer we're looking for. So hand or elbow? Right hand or right elbow? I would have got you a pat on the back from me, so well done you.
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11: 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The facility will initially open 2 days a week on Mondays and Thursdays from 12 to 6pm. 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
4: The walk-in service is open to all Clack Manager residents and is there for people who need same-day care for non-emergency health problems, such as infections, rashes, pain, fever and other common conditions.
11: Lecturers at the University of Edinburgh have begun a five-week strike in a dispute over budget cuts and compulsory redundancies. Members of the UCU union won't work until the 30th of October. The university announced the closure of 90 courses earlier this month. The Reclaim the Night's march is being held in Stirling this evening, calling for an end to gender-based violence. Campaigners will walk from Stirling Castle to Stirling County Rugby Club. And a Taekwondo World Junior champion from Grangemouth is opening a new gym in the town. Jordan Smith, who was also a member of the GB Olympic squad, says she wants to create a welcoming community. The gym, called Elevate, opens at the start of October. Jordan tells us why she's taken the decision.
3: I always knew that I wanted to be that person that could help people within their sporting journey, within their fitness journey. And basically from doing that in the academy and from retiring from Taekwondo, that's what I've always knew what I wanted to do.
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11: dry and bright this afternoon across the Forth Valley with sunny spells and highs of 16 degrees Celsius.

0: That's the latest. I'm Andrew Baxter.
1: Right into the final hour of the home run we go then for Monday. The chance for you to win a meal for two at Slanjavar coming up with Soundbite in 10 minutes' time. First, though, some Miles Smith next.
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0: Cat's Eye with Animal here at Central FM. Miles Smith with Stargazing before that, getting us underway after the final hour of the home run. It's Monday evening. I'm Smithy. Hello. Let's try and give away a meal for two, shall we?
1: Soundbite with Slanjava.
0: I've got a friend of Slanjava. You can be there with a meal for two, courtesy of us here at Central FM. Have a replay soundbite in just a second. Now, Slanjava and Sterling, they serve burgers, they serve pizzas, loaded fries, sharing plates also, and they've got a wide selection of cocktails, beers and much more. And they've got DJs, they've got live music, they've got theme nights and a packed weekend party atmosphere, plus a large beer garden and a rooftop terrace. So one of Sterling's top destinations for big nights out, and you can be there, like I say, with a meal for two on Soundbite here at Central FM. All I need you to do, very simply, and it does sound fairly easy when I say it, different in practice, is tell me the name of the song and the artist from this here clip. Are you listening, by the way? Because you really got to be quick for this one. That's it. That's all you're getting. If you can work out the song and artist from that clip, 0330-838-1031 on WhatsApp. You can use the Central FM app to get in touch as well. What is that song and who's it by? Come on and tell us, and you can be off to Slanjava with a meal for two, courtesy of us here at Central FM. I'll give you it one more time. It's a tricky one, that, isn't it? It's tricky, but do you know what is worth a meal for two, Slanjava? Like I say, 0330-838-1031 on WhatsApp. If you can tell me the name of the song and the artist, please, before...

0: Starship, Nothing's Gonna Stop Us Now is Central FM. You remember the film that was from? You think about it, Kim Cattrall was in it. Mannequin. Remember that film? If you don't, you can probably familiarise yourself with that film because it's on like every single bank holiday or holiday weekend. It's always on one of the ITV channels, usually like ITV 6 plus 2 or whatever it is. Every year, honestly, every single holiday, you'll find Mannequin on the telly somewhere. It's a staple. Right, 17 minutes past 5. Keep your answers coming in for Soundbite. This is a clip that you need to identify, remember. What is that song and who's it by? 0330-838-1031. If you want to get in touch on WhatsApp, we need the song and the artist, please. Tricky one, that. I can use the Central FM app to get in touch as well. Get it right, a meal for two at Slanjava in Stirling. It could be all yours this evening. In the meantime, we'll get the latest on the roads with Martin next.
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2: Okay, 7 stops to write this best man speech. Hi, I'm Liam. And I've got nothing. It's not funny. Funny's good. Ibiza. He'd never forgive me. What about friendship is a journey? Ugh, cringe. Come on. That's it. In year 5, Dan had the bright idea.
3: Cracking the best man speech. On the train, you can.

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7: M80 heavy Glasgow bound as you head from Dunipace down towards Castle Cary, and M876 is heavy Glasgow bound from Bonnybridge towards that M80 merge. The A9 heavy southbound as you head in towards the Cure roundabout. In Stirling, the A91 busy southbound as you head from the Greencorn Hills roundabout in towards the Bannockburn interchange. In Falkirk, the Grahams Road busy in places to and from Bainsford. The A9 sluggish southbound in towards the Westfield roundabout. At the Kincardine Ridge, temporary traffic lights adding a few minutes to your journey. And the A977 and the A907 sluggish southbound in towards the Gartari roundabout. That's the latest. More travel in 20 minutes.
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1: Soundbite with Slangeva.
0: Oh, should I say evening now? Obviously, we're into the evening, aren't we? Anyway, regardless, we've got a meal for two, Slangeva, to give away. Some answers then as to what this song might be. I reckon that's tricky. Josh reckons it's S Club 7 and Reach. I guess I can hear that, Josh, yeah. Not right, though. Connie McKellop, hi, Smithy. Is it Where Is My Husband by Ray? Again, I can see that as well, but that's not right either. Hi to Denise, who's been in touch. I want to win a meal for two at Slangeva. So do many people, Denise. Is it Uptown Funk by Bruno Mars? Could be, but it's not, unfortunately. Right, back to the drawing board for tomorrow night, of course. We'll open up the lines of communication again from right about 5:10. If you want to win that meal for two at Slangeva, have a think about it tonight, maybe while you're, I don't know, whatever it is you do at night. Lie there, thinking about the world, in bed when you can't sleep. Think about that clip. If you can identify the song and the artist, of course, then get in touch tomorrow. We'll open up the lines 5:10.
2: A new walk-in GP clinic has opened in Sockey today. It allows people to see a GP with no appointment needed. Lecturers at the University of Edinburgh have begun a 5-week strike in a dispute over budget cuts and compulsory redundancies. Members of the UCU union won't work until the 30th of October. And campaigners are holding a march in Stirling later, highlighting issues around gender-based violence in Scotland. The Reclaim the Night march will set off from Stirling Castle at 7 p.m.

0: Ed, Sam Fender and Olivia Dean. They go Rain Me In, Oasis before that with Wonderwall here at Central FM. Did you get your code, by the way, for Oasis? I know a lot of people were kind of hanging on and hoping that they were going to get a code for Oasis. Hopefully that happened if you want to go and see them. Nothing worse than when you're kind of hoping and waiting that something happens and it doesn't. So if you were looking for an Oasis code, fingers crossed. I didn't get one, but then again, I never applied, so that's probably why. Sienna Spiro, Destiny's Child and Coldplay all lined up and ready to go before 6. We'll catch up with Martin as well and find out for the final time this evening what's happening on the Forth Valleys Roads next.
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12: The M80 slow in Glasgow bound as you head from Denny down towards Castle Cary, and the M876 is heavy Glasgow bound from Bonnybridge towards the M80 merge. The A9 heavy southbound as you head in towards the Keir roundabout. In Stirling, the A91 busy southbound as you go through the Manor Powers roundabout, and then further south from the Greencorn Hills roundabout in towards the Bannockburn interchange. In Falkirk, the Grahams Road busy in places to and from Bainsford. Grangemouth Road busy eastbound as you head in towards the Westfield roundabout. At the Concarton Bridge, temporary traffic lights adding a few minutes to your journey, and the A907 queuing southbound in towards the Gortari roundabout. That's the latest. I'm Martin Robertson.
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Destiny's Child, say my name here at Central FM. So an Aberdeen Gran has been officially named by the Guinness World Records as the oldest female Fortnite streamer in the world. Kath Bowie is this lady's name. She's 78, and on the 1st of September, she started playing Fortnite in 2017 when the game first came out, set up her own account in 2018 and started streaming herself playing as well. Now, nearly 9 years later, she's still absolutely loving it. There you go. She's already looking forward to hitting 80 and playing even more Fortnite as well. Talk about she should be in the world's record books for the world's trendiest gran, surely. I thought my gran was quite trendy coming at ice hockey every couple of weeks, but that's a real trendy gran playing Fortnite. Good on you. Well done, Kath Bowie. Bet she's great at it as well. She'd probably put me to shame, to be honest.

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6: A new walk-in GP clinic in Sarkey has opened today. It allows people to see a GP with no appointment needed. The facility will initially open 2 days a week on Mondays and Thursdays from 12 to 6pm. Here's Clack manager and Dunblane MSP Keith Brown.
7: I know that sometimes for people in Clackmannanshire it can be difficult to get the appointment they want with a GP at the time that they are able to go. So I'm really pleased to welcome the opening of the new GP walk-in service at Clackmannanshire Community Healthcare Centre.
6: Lecturers at the University of Edinburgh have begun a five-week strike in a dispute over budget cuts and compulsory redundancies. Members of the UCU trade union won't work until the end of October. The university announced the closure of 90 courses earlier this month. The social media ban for under-16s will come into force in March. Previously, spring had been earmarked, but the Culture Secretary confirmed the date at the Labour Party conference in Liverpool. Lisa Nandy says the restrictions will be an amazing force for good. And a Grangemouth Taekwondo World Champion says she wants to create a welcoming community as she prepares to open her own gym. Former Larbert High pupil Jordan Smith was part of the Team GB Olympic squad. She's now opening her own gym called Elevate next month. Jordan wants everyone to enjoy keeping fit.
8: My biggest thing is basically letting people enjoy fitness and see that there is a enjoyment to going to the gym and to being part of like a fitness community.
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6: Dry tonight across the Forth Valley with clear spells and lows of 6 degrees Celsius. That's the latest. I'm Andrew Baxter.
10: Good evening, Monday evening across the Forth Valley. Liv Cowell back with you for another week of fantastic tunes. Let's kick things off with some GLS tonight.
9: Now, more of the best songs all day long.

the icon Ray and Where Is My Husband on Central FM tonight. Good evening and welcome along. The hard first day of the week is behind you, so you can kick your feet up now and ease into the rest of this final week of September. I can't believe it, with some incredible tunes. My name is Liv. I'll be with you until 10 tonight, as usual. Bewitched on the way, some Rui Da Silva coming up as well. And of course, your half hour house party starting from 6:30 tonight. It is a perfect 30 minutes packed with some truly energetic tunes. So if you have had a bit of a rough start, we're going to shake it off together and put us in a great mood for the rest of the week. And to help us get there just a wee bit earlier, let's get into this now. A classic tune from Five, Got the Feeling, on Central FM tonight.

0: The wonderful sound of Bryan Adams across the Forth Valley this evening. 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We're going to kick off your half-hour house party tonight with Bewitched Sailor V, and I've also got some Kylie Minogue and Sagala on the way before 7 tonight.
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and a Just Might on Central FM. I hope you've had a wonderful start to your week, but if it has been a wee bit of a drag, now is the time to put it behind you and completely forget about what the rest of the week involves. Maybe you're on the way home right now, maybe you've just finished up at the office, or maybe the shift is just beginning and you have only just clocked in at 6, in which case none of it really matters right now. Between now and 7 o'clock, you and I are going to dance our way into the rest of this Monday the best way we know how. Kylie Minogue on the way, Eric Prydz coming up, Outkast on the way before 7. This is, of course, your half-hour house party, and as promised, we're kicking off with this classic. Some people say

0: excellent vibes on tonight's Half Hour House Party, the first of the week. Don't forget, we do this every Monday to Thursday between 6:30 and 7:30. I just think it's the best way to unwind after perhaps a long and stressful day at the office across the Forth Valley. That was Rhea De Silva and Cassandra with Touch Me. Up next, we've got some Kylie Minogue, Sigala and Eric Prydz to continue the tunes on the party tonight.
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6: 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It's where bonds are strengthened and our stories are shaped. From the shadow of Stirling Castle to the banks of the Forth, it's where our lives connect. 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And The Courier? We are the place where all our stories meet, because local stories make us. 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

A nice sunshiny tune from Sagala, Sweet Lovin' on Central FM. I hope you had a wonderful weekend. We were at a wedding actually down in the Borders, and we knew going into it that our friends are big fans of a good party, so we knew going in that we were going to be knackered by today, that we were going to be up dancing very late on the Saturday night, and I have to say the music was just excellent. We all had such a good time. So I'm playing this one in honour of my two very good friends who finally tied the knot on Saturday. It's Pitbull and Kesha. This is Timber, of course. It's going down.

0: I think this is one of the most underrated party tunes ever to exist. Outkast and Hey Ya. Everyone loves it. But it's one that people kind of forget about, and then it comes on at night and you're just like, oh my god, who cued this? This is such a fantastic tune. So I hope you've had a similar reaction tonight. And fear not, although we're approaching 7 o'clock, I still have more of the best songs all day long to continue your Monday evening. And first we'll check in with the news at 7.
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3: A new walk-in GP clinic in Sarkey has opened today. 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Here's Clack manager and Dunblane MSP Keith Brown.
4: I know that sometimes for people in Clackmannanshire it can be difficult to get the appointment they want with a GP at the time that they are able to go. So I'm really pleased to welcome the opening of the new GP walk-in service at Clackmannanshire Community Healthcare Centre.
3: Lecturers at the University of Edinburgh have begun a five-week strike in a dispute over budget cuts and compulsory redundancies. Members of the UCU trade union won't work until the end of October. The university announced the closure of 90 courses earlier this month. The social media ban for under-16s will come into force in March. Previously, spring had been earmarked, but the Culture Secretary confirmed the date at the Labour Party conference in Liverpool. Lisa Nandy says the restrictions will be an amazing force for good. And a Grangemouth Taekwondo World Champion says she wants to create a welcoming community as she prepares to open her own gym. Former Larbert High pupil Jordan Smith was part of the Team GB Olympic squad. She's now opening her own gym called Elevate next month. Jordan wants everyone to enjoy keeping fit.
5: My biggest thing is basically letting people enjoy fitness and see that there is a enjoyment to going to the gym and to being part of like a fitness community.
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3: Dry tonight across the Forth Valley with clear spells and lows of 6 degrees Celsius. That's the latest. I'm Andrew Baxter.
1: This is Central FM. My name is Liv Cowell, continuing your Monday evening with all the best tunes. We've got some Zara Larsson lined up after this one from Hadaway. What is love?
6: Now, more of the best songs all day long.

A legendary tune from Zara Larsson, Midnight Sun on Central FM. I hope you're well tonight. My name is Liv, keeping you company for the rest of your Monday evening. Brandy and Monica are on the way. We've also got some classic Lewis Capaldi to play for you before Miley and her new tune from the big album that has brought a bit of rebrand for her as well. You may have seen that she's dropped the Cyrus and she's just going ahead as Miley, so we'll get on her big new tune and see what you make of it very, very soon indeed. Also, more information on how to wake up and cash in. We have a lot of money up for grabs this week, so if you want to come in and get involved, I'll tell you more about that next, but right now it's time for some Christina Aguilera.

0: 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Lewis Capaldi on the way, and then more info on Wake Up and Cashin.
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1: 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And as I say, this is on every weekday morning on Wake Up with Brad, Shaz, and Andrew. So maybe tomorrow morning, if you want to just ease yourself in, have a listen to the show and make sure you just understand the game. Maybe you check out what kind of questions are on the hard questions and think, do you know what? I could give that a bash. I could get that £500, no bother. We'll put it to the test, my friends. 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And once again, thank you to Ian Gallagher Jewellers and Diamond Merchants. They make this the perfect time to choose your wedding rings with timeless jewellery and diamond expertise at Ian Gallagher Jewellers at Murray Place in Stirling. Now, as promised, we have the new one from Miley to play for you now. It's from the new album. Let's see what you make of it. It's called Bass Persuaders on Central FM tonight.

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The one and only Alex Warren across the Forth Valley tonight. Good evening, happy Monday, hope you've had a lovely start to your week. We have a whole hour of new Scottish music coming your way in just over an hour's time, and we'll be playing my pick of the playlist for this week, which you may have heard yesterday be announced as the wonderful Hector Shaw. We have a gorgeous kind of easygoing folksy song to play for you, so if you are feeling a little bit heartbroken at the moment or you're yearning for somebody, I think that's the perfect song for you to unwind to this Monday evening. It's coming your way at 9:30 and we'll kick off the hour of new music from Scotland at 9 o'clock, so don't miss it. In the meantime, Olivia Rodrigo is on the way next with Vampire. And as promised, now it is time for a classic Justin Bieber and one of his finest. This is Sorry.

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0: can't tell you how much I love this song. I just want to go back and listen to the full album again. Paolo Nutini, and Through the Echoes Across the Forth Valley this evening. This is Central FM. We'll have the news at 8 o'clock on the way for you next, and then more of the best songs all day long.
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3: 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From the shadow of Stirling Castle to the banks of the Forth, it's where our lives connect. 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And the Courier? We are the place where all our stories meet, because local stories make us. 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

0: The facility will initially open 2 days a week on Mondays and Thursdays from 12 to 6pm. Here's Clackmannanshire and Dunblane MSP Keith Brown.
1: I know that sometimes for people in Clackmannanshire it can be difficult to get the appointment they want with a GP at the time that they are able to go. So I'm really pleased to welcome the opening of the new GP walk-in service at Clackmannanshire Community Healthcare Centre.
0: Lecturers at the University of Edinburgh have begun a five-week strike in a dispute over budget cuts and compulsory redundancies. Members of the UCU trade union won't work until the end of October. The university announced the closure of 90 courses earlier this month. The social media ban for under-16s will come into force in March. Previously, spring had been earmarked, but the Culture Secretary confirmed the date at the Labour Party conference in Liverpool. Lisa Nandy says the restrictions will be an amazing force for good. And a Grangemouth Taekwondo World Champion says she wants to create a welcoming community as she prepares to open her own gym. Former Larbert High pupil Jordan Smith was part of the Team GB Olympic squad. She's now opening her own gym called Elevate next month. Jordan wants everyone to enjoy keeping fit.
2: My biggest thing is basically letting people enjoy fitness and see that there is a enjoyment to going to the gym and to being part of like a fitness community.
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0: Dry tonight across the Forth Valley with clear spells and lows of 6 degrees Celsius. That's the latest. I'm Andrew Baxter.
4: Good evening and welcome if you're just joining us now. Your Monday continues with me, Liv Cowell, Harry Styles on the way next after this from Ella Henderson, Rudimental.
3: Now, more of the best songs all day long.

currently still on tour at the minute in the middle of his enormous, like, month-long residency at Madison Square Garden over in New York, which must feel like a complete fever dream to be doing that. And I hope he's making the time to settle in and just kind of absorb it and take in what an incredible achievement that is. And then after that, you'd think he'd be done, but no, off to Australia at the end of the year before finishing up in Sydney Olympic Park in the middle of December. Hopefully that means that he can get a nice Christmas break. I wonder what Christmas is like at Harry Styles' house. Does he do a turkey? Are they a ham family? Maybe they're vegetarian. I don't know. I'd like answers. More music on the way for you now on Central FM with Pink lined up, some Shawn Mendes coming your way, and the brand new Taylor Swift song as well, which has just kind of landed in our inboxes. So, so exciting. I'll get that one for you before 8:30 tonight. So right now, time for Step.

0: Jennifer Page on Central FM. Good evening and hello. Thank you very much for hanging out with us. My name is Liv Cowell. Got some Pink on the way for you soon. Seal coming up before 9 o'clock as well, and some Rihanna as well. Classic vibes from her before the turn of the hour. And of course, as promised, the new Taylor Swift song is imminent.
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Señorita on Central FM, courtesy of Shawn Mendes and Camila Cabello. Now, as we know, Taylor Swift is never taking a break, but the looks of it, she's been back in the studio making some new songs to follow on from The Life of a Showgirl, the new album that came out last year. We're going to have four new songs on the kind of encore version of the album, including this brand new track, which just came out last week. So exciting to have some new stuff from her so soon. I mean, she's been getting married, she's been planning a wedding, she's been releasing music videos and music left, right and centre. The woman does not stop. And to top it off, she won three awards at the MTV Awards last night, so it's a big year. This is Patient Zero.

0: Seal sailing gorgeous across the Forth Valley tonight. Monday evening, my name is Liv Cowell, with you until 10 tonight, and a whole hour of new Scottish music starting in under half an hour. We kick off at 9 o'clock for another week of the most incredible new bands, artists and singer-songwriters from around our wee nation. And before we get there, got some Maroon 5 on the way next, latest one from Gracie Abrams, and some old school Rihanna.
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Latest from Gracie Abrams, Hit the Wall on Central FM. Features on the new album that came out this year. So if you like the sound of that, there is lots more to go and discover. And I hope you'll stick around as well for the next hour. I have some incredible new tunes to introduce you to from 9 o'clock tonight, all from Scotland. And the Adventures of Stevie V on our next after this absolute gem of a tune. This is Rihanna and

alive.

0: Dirty Cash, The Adventures of Stevie V on Central FM, such an absolute anthem. Your Monday night continues here across the Forth Valley at 9 o'clock, and we'll check in with all the news next as well.
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4: A new walk-in GP clinic in Sauchie has opened today. 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

0: earmarked, but the Culture Secretary confirmed the date at the Labour Party conference in Liverpool. Lisa Nandy says the restrictions will be an amazing force for good. And a Grangemouth Taekwondo World Champion says she wants to create a welcoming community as she prepares to open her own gym. Former Larbert High pupil Jordan Smith was part of the Team GB Olympic squad. She's now opening her own gym called Elevate next month. Jordan wants everyone to enjoy keeping fit.
1: My biggest thing is basically letting people enjoy fitness and see that there is a enjoyment to going to the gym and to being part of like a fitness community.
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0: Dry tonight across the Forth Valley with clear spells and lows of 6 degrees Celsius. That's the latest. I'm Andrew Baxter.
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I'm a big fan of this. They're called The Great Pleasure. That song is called Angeline. It's based on a really interesting kind of journey that these guys took over the last few years. They've been travelling and collecting lots of inspiration. They've been working with lots of different people all around the world and then pouring that into this very exciting new album which came out just in August there. It's called Long Live The Great Pleasure. Rather, The Great Pleasure is Dead, Long Live The Great Pleasure if you want to be full about it. And by the looks of it, it is one to look out for and definitely delve into if you get a little bit of time this week. We started off the hour with Edinburgh's Natasha Oldcorn and her latest single Too Good, a very exciting return from her after an EP that came out last year, and I know that there's a second one on the way. Looking forward to seeing where she goes next. I am a big fan of her songwriting, so again, one to watch for sure. But now I'm very excited to say that we have something brand new to play for you tonight. This is of course an hour dedicated to the most exciting new music that is around Scotland at the moment, from bands and producers and electronic artists to singer-songwriters and pop artists making stuff right in their bedroom. And that is exactly the case for Port Glasgow's Ayla. Now, we are big fans of her lo-fi R&B sound. I think it's the perfect one to really help you ease into the rest of whatever this Monday night holds in store for you. And this is a brand new single from her. We now know that there is officially an EP coming out in October. It's called Aquamarine. This is a brand new single from her called Reckless, playing for you tonight across the Forth Valley. My heart.

0: big, bold signing from Jasmine Jett, based in Falkirk. In fact, one of our own here in the Forth Valley. That song was called Sweet Bliss. It features on her debut EP that came out back in May called Trust the Process. She is such a pop icon. I mean, honestly, she just belongs on stage. You see her performing live and she just seems to be having so much fun. And for me, as someone who goes to a lot of gigs, that is all you want to see. You just want to see them thrive, take up space and belt their hearts out. And that is something that Jasmine does so, so well. So very excited to see where she goes next. She's had a fantastic start to her career and I've got no doubt there's exciting things to come. Now, on the way tonight, I have my pick of the playlist, which is a brand new single that I announced yesterday on the show. This is a song that I think belongs on your playlist. It's one to pay attention to, an artist to really note down and come back to time and time again. And I'm excited to see that tonight will be coming your way in the next 10 minutes, so don't miss it.
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0: big fan of these guys. 10 Stars from Edinburgh on Central FM tonight. My name is Liv Cowell. I love their sound. It's so classic indie, isn't it? Really brings to mind a lot of fantastic indie bands I listened to a lot during the kind of 2010s era. I think they've pulled on a lot of inspiration from those bands. But then also further back, the likes of Nirvana, T-Rex, Velvet Underground and TV Girl have all played a massive influence. TV Girl obviously being quite an obscure reference, but one I love to hear and very excited to see them do a lot more, hopefully, before the year is out. They've had a couple of singles come out already this year and have, I think, a lot more to offer as well. So looking forward to seeing where they go next. Before that, we had the latest one from Leah Evelyn called Sober. This is Central FM and you join us right now in the middle of an hour all dedicated to the most exciting new Scottish music. And with that in mind, at 9:30 tonight, it is time once more for my pick of the playlist. I am so excited for you to hear this one. This is perfect if you need a little bit of downtime this Monday evening. It comes from the most incredible singer-songwriter and the most talented, gifted guitarist called Hector Shaw, based over in Edinburgh but originally from Glasgow. He's brought out a little bit already, had an EP come out a few years ago and is now releasing a steady stream of new singles ahead of perhaps a new project. But this one I've made tonight, my pick of the playlist, is called Noah. It is beautiful, it is heartbreaking, it is absolutely unforgettable as well. And here he is to tell you just a little bit more about it.
1: So Noah is about memory and friendship, about how two people can remember the same period of their life from totally different viewpoints, and the very quintessential queer experience of loving your best friend. Hey, this is Hector Shaw and you're listening to my song Noah on Central FM.

I mean, how fabulous is this? Hector Shaw, and my pick of the playlist is called Noah, a brand new single from him. And one that he's excited to take on tour as well. A couple of dates in December coming up, playing Edinburgh, Stirling and Inverness. A Forth Valley gig. He's going to be there on the 12th of December if you want to go and say hi to him in Stirling. I know he would love to see you there. And as my pick of the playlist, don't forget you will hear this every show for the rest of this week with me at 9:30 or thereabouts. I hope you're enjoying the show so far. If you are and you love what you've heard so far, then make sure you make a note, add them to your own playlists, go and see them live if you can. The full track list will be available on our website at centralfm.co.uk if you want to catch up on anything you might have missed. And between now and 10, I still have loads to explore, so we'll kick the pace up before 10 o'clock. But right now, let's keep things nice and calm. Home Place now with a beautiful, dinky little number called Crumbs.

0: gorgeous, isn't it? Home Place and Crumbs on Central FM. An EP from this guy coming in the near future, I think. I know he's been working hard on something behind the scenes, so we'll keep you updated as soon as we know more here on Central FM. My name is Liv Kyle. We're going to go into the indie pop scene next with a couple of really big, lively numbers to kick your Monday up a notch, and then we'll get into some classic indie rock and roll.
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of fun is this? Vin Peeks from Dundee with a new song called Not Sad Enough. This is a new solo project for this guy. In fact, his real name is Gavin Luke Ross, who you may know obscurely from the Scottish indie pop group called Terrafraid. So he's broken off and he's kind of done this new project, and there's loads more kind of synth energy coming into this in the near future, and he's been working on a lot of stuff. So I'm very excited to see what comes from this. We have a second single that just came out, I believe, at the end of last week. So again, definitely go and explore, add to your playlists and follow them online to show some support. Before that, we had Lecky Lecky, based in Edinburgh, with Disco Sucks, one of my favourites from those guys. And they've been back in the studio cooking up more indie pop magic. They have been working really hard. We had a new single come out this year already. Will it be the last before the year is out? We will have to wait and see. Might put it on my wish list for Christmas, though. If we get a new Lecky Lecky tune, I'm sure I'd be a happy gal. I hope you're well tonight. So we're going to kick it up a gear now and head back to Edinburgh for O Romance and an infectious new tune. It's a bit of a change of pace for these guys. It's called Lovesick.

bit of a different tone for these guys, actually. They're called Heavy Heads, based out in Troon. And I think this is my favourite single of theirs to date. I think it's very clever, very well put together, beautifully produced, and still with their similar kind of energy. You know it's them, despite them playing with things and growing as a band. And that's all you hope as these new artists and bands come to the forefront. All you want is for them to play and experiment and push the boundaries and really find a sound that feels like them. And I think that's exactly what Heavy Heads are doing right now. They've had some big gigs this year already. They've had a couple of singles come out, and I think this is a very exciting time for the band, so looking forward to seeing what's next for them, and we will be telling you all about it here on Central FM as they keep us informed. I've got one more tune for you tonight, and we're heading to Lochwinnoch now for Archie, who you may remember as a former pick of the playlist. This is a single from his earlier stuff. It's called Deep Cuts. Enjoy.

0: There's a real grittiness to this, isn't there? Archie and Deep Cuts on Central FM. The last I have for you tonight, but not for the rest of the week. I'll be back here the same time tomorrow. So if you want more brand new Scottish music, do join us from 9 o'clock, and I will be with you here on Central FM from 6. More of the best songs all day long to take you through the night now into Tuesday morning. Have a wonderful evening. My name is Liv. Take care.
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8: The top stories this hour. Villagers who were evacuated from their homes after a suspected terror plot at RAF Fairford in Gloucester have been allowed back home. Counter-terror police say the five men who were arrested in the early hours of the morning have been released on bail. Defence Secretary Wes Streeting sought to reassure the public.
9: The investigation remains ongoing. Of course, decisions around bail are operational decisions that are taken by the police, and I

0: you know, there was some loose pub talk.
1: Nigel Farage has defended himself and two former Reform staff following the broadcaster's release of undercover footage earlier this month. Police are investigating whether foreign funding rules were broken. A spokesperson for Channel 4 News says its investigation was rigorously verified to ensure accuracy. The Prime Minister is planning to create a new publicly owned Great British Grid in a bid to bring down energy costs. Andy Burnham will announce the creation of the new body in his speech to the Labour Party conference tomorrow. And Norwich City Honorary Life President Michael Wynne Jones has died at the age of 85. Wynne Jones and his wife Delia Smith were majority shareholders until 2024. From Sky News, I'm AJ Walsh. No.

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3: The top stories this hour. Five men arrested over a suspected bomb plot near a military base in Gloucester have been released on bail but remain under investigation. The men, who are all British nationals, were detained on suspicion of terrorism offences. Villagers who'd been evacuated are being allowed back into their homes, although a cordon remains around three vans. Here's Head of Counter-Terrorism Policing Assistant Commissioner Lawrence Taylor.
4: We are considering this from every possible angle, including that this may be actively committed by proxies or individuals either knowingly or unknowingly working on behalf of a foreign state.
3: The Home Secretary's vowed to restore order and control to the immigration and asylum system. Shabana Mahmood says her reforms that take effect from next month will tackle the small boats crisis and give British people a sense of fairness. Meanwhile, the Chancellor says the UK has the stocks it needs after the price of diesel hit its highest ever level. The cost of filling up a typical family car is now £31 more than it was at the start of the Iran war. SpaceX's Starship rocket has splashed down in the Pacific Ocean after orbiting the Earth for about 3 hours. The mission was supposed to last 10, but ended early. It's understood Manchester City chief executive Ferran Soriano has said that their fight against 115 Premier League charges could take years to conclude. Neither side have commented on reports the club has been found guilty of breaching financial rules. Soriano was questioned by Sky News as he left a meeting of European football clubs in Copenhagen.
5: Will it take years to finish this case? Is it time for some transparency for everyone?

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0: 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It has to be Donny's Carpets.
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4: The top stories this hour. Counter-terror police say an investigation into a suspected bomb plot at RAF Fairford in Gloucester is ongoing, despite the suspects being released on bail. The five British nationals in their 20s were arrested on Sunday near the base, which is used by the US military. Police say they're looking at whether hostile states were involved. Iran's rejected reports it may have been behind the foiled attack. President Trump's given his reaction.
5: I'm surprised that they released him. I wouldn't have done that. Look, they've been very good. They worked with us very closely. We know everything about them. We would not have released them.
4: The Chancellor says he'll deliver a breathing space budget next month. John Healey has vowed to create jobs and announced a £100 million national apprentice scheme. With the price of diesel hitting an all-time high, he said he recognises that times are tough. Mr Healey told us the government's working with the US to bring prices down.
6: We talk to them, especially on trade issues, all the time. We talk to them also about the Middle East. We will do what we can to encourage a peaceful settlement there, because in the end, that's the way that we reduce the conflict, we reduce the pressures, and we will help reduce the prices as well for people back at home.
4: Emergency services have found a fire that killed a woman and her three children on Merseyside was caused by a lithium-ion battery. They say it highlights the dangers of the batteries normally found in e-scooters and e-bikes. Child killer John Venables will have his latest parole hearing held in private, despite pleas from James Bulger's mother for it to be made public. The 44-year-old murdered the two-year-old in 1993. A storm in the Atlantic is expected to bring unseasonably hot weather back to some parts of the UK tomorrow. It could get back up to 27 degrees in the southeast. And Liam Gallagher has teased that there's a number of support acts yet to be announced for the Oasis live tour. All tickets for the gigs next year have already sold out. The band's six-night return to Nebworth will set the record for the most dates played at the historic venue. From Sky News, I'm AJ Walsh.
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3: The top stories this hour. Detectives are continuing to investigate who was responsible for a suspected terror plot in Gloucester. Five British men in their 20s who were arrested near RAF Fairford 2 days ago are out on bail. There's still significant police activity at and around the military base used by the US. Former Met Police Chief Superintendent Dal Babu thinks the situation's calmer than it was.
4: Common sense would tell you that if there was something serious happening, these people would not be released very quickly in the way they have been. There may still be offences that have been committed, but we're not in the territory that we were.
3: The Iranian embassy's described claims Iran was involved as unfounded and malicious. The Home Secretary's vowed to restore order and control to the immigration and asylum system. Shabana Mahmood says her reforms that take effect from next month will tackle the small boats crisis and give British people a sense of fairness. There will also be student and work sponsorship schemes. Speaking at the party's conference in Liverpool, she outlined how the new system will work.
5: As we tackle the gangs and reduce the incentives that draw people here illegally, we are also opening new, capped, safe and legal routes. We will begin accepting applications from charities and non-profits to sponsor refugees.
3: Meanwhile, the Prime Minister is planning to create a new publicly owned Great British Grid in a bid to bring down energy costs. Andy Burnham will announce the creation of the new body at his speech to the Labour Party conference later. AI that analyses speech could be used to screen people for type 2 diabetes. Experts have developed a tool to detect verbal changes linked to the condition. SpaceX's Starship rocket has splashed down in the Pacific Ocean after orbiting the Earth for about 3 hours. The mission was supposed to last 10, but ended early. And Northern Ireland remain unbeaten in the Nations League after a goalless draw with Hungary. The result means they're on 4 points in their group. From Sky News, I'm AJ Walsh.
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